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2: Hello. Is there anybody in there?
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2: Is there anyone at home?
3: He's done it with a Palestinian singer, Mona Miari. It's a powerful video, too. The song has some new English and Arabic lyrics and a video with footage filmed in Gaza. They've changed the original line a little bit as well to this. There's a new section written by Mona Miari herself, and it's inspired by the story of Hind Rajab, a six-year-old Palestinian girl killed alongside members of her family in Gaza 2.5 years ago. Patti Smith went to visit the Pope last Friday, as you do. Apparently, she sat down across from Leo at his desk in the Apostolic Palace and said,
4: "Hi. Hi."
3: Literally. Patty wore a crucifix necklace and her hair in those trademark braids. She's no stranger to the Vatican, even though she's not Catholic. She was especially drawn to Pope Francis and what she called his gentle, open, and steadfast sense of humanity. She also had a thing for Pope John Paul I.
4: We were waving to each other. Really, it was really wonderful. I really felt happy. It really made me happy.
3: This 1979 tune, Wave, is about a make-believe conversation with John Paul I, who had just died after the controversial 33-day papacy. Well, popes have groupies? Who knew? Loads more music news. It's all at nova.ie.

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1: Crunchy, it's Friday.
0: Amen to that. 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

St. Patrick, stopping off at St. John's Point. Heard all day bird watching and the crack is good. Stopped off at Strangford Lock early in the morning. Drove through Shigley, taking pictures and on to Killalay. Stopping for Sunday papers at the Lacal district. Just before Coney Island. On and on over the hill to Artglass and the Jam Jar.

fries with mussels and some potted herrings in case we get famished before dinner. On and on, over the hill, and the crack is good. Heading towards Coney Island. I look at the side of your face.

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1: In cinemas, Spider-Man Brand New Day is the massive next Marvel chapter that picks up after the world has completely forgotten who Peter Parker is. Tom Holland finds himself fighting crime full-time in a much darker, lonelier New York City, all while struggling with his powers being completely unpredictable.
2: Yo, Spider-Man.
3: You okay? Did you get rid of that monster inside you?
2: I think I might go see how MJ's doing.
3: You're not gonna get away with this.
2: But he might.
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1: Visual effects and web-slinging action sequences are absolutely top-notch. This film is also a tangled web of a heavy storyline and plot that just becomes far too complicated. 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
1: Phil Collins, Against All Odds, still with us. And Bruce Springsteen updates us on Patti Sciarfa.
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1: If you've been to see Bruce Springsteen and the E Street Band over the last number of years, the band have been down a member with Patti Sciarfa missing from the stage. And then it was shared that Patti had been diagnosed with multiple myeloma, a form of blood cancer, and that was back in 2018. Well, now Bruce has shared at a cancer fundraiser that his wife and bandmate is currently in remission. Absolutely wonderful news.
3: Patti's been living with her multiple myeloma for over 8 years, but now, thankfully, she is in remission. Now, however, like millions of families facing cancer, we've learned what every patient learns. Hope has a face. It's our physician who refuses to stop searching and caring. It's our nurse who sits beside us when we're scared and always makes our journey just a little bit easier. Now, Patti's journey has taught us something I hope every one of us can understand. Medical research isn't an idea. It isn't politics. It isn't a line in a budget. It's the reason families find hope when hope seems hardest to find.
1: You know that old line when you're on the radio or if you talk about booze on the air? You have to. It's the law. We have to say, always drink responsibly. Well, Phil Collins hasn't, and it nearly killed him 3 years ago. In a recent interview with The Times in the UK, Phil said, "My kidneys were packing up, my organs were just seizing up, and people were coming to say goodbye, but I don't remember them coming. I had no idea that this was going on. They were all worried that they wouldn't see me again, and it all could have gone so terribly wrong." Among the people who came to say goodbye were his five children, with Phil noting that there were some decisions being made, i.e. do we keep Phil on life support? That kind of thing. Phil Collins wound up spending 7 months in hospital, and now at 75, he's out, he's home again, but is now teetotal. There's more seriously addictive music news all of the time, and you can find it now at nova.ie.

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2: It's 6 o'clock. Good morning. I'm Tara Duggan. 14 people have been killed and 27 others injured after a wave of Russian strikes on a region surrounding Kyiv overnight. The overnight barrage from Russia resulted in huge fires and plumes of smoke lighting up the night sky. City officials say 7 sites have come under attack. Moscow's defense ministry says its missile strikes were targeting logistics hubs used for military purposes. Hopes are growing this morning of a breakthrough in the conflict between the United States and Iran. Qatar says mediators are making progress towards talks, raising expectations that tensions in the Gulf could ease, sending oil prices lower. They've already hit a 3-week low. However, Tehran insists it's not holding direct talks with Washington, saying discussions with Oman are limited to shipping through the Strait of Hormuz. More than half of parents say they're worried about how they'll pay this year's back-to-school bills. A new survey for Barnardo's shows 7 in 10 parents are concerned about the cost of uniforms, while more than half say secondary school parents have had to buy digital devices at an average cost of €450. Barnardo's says some families are taking out loans or dipping into savings to cover the costs, and it's calling on the government to make school uniforms more affordable and reduce the cost of compulsory technology. These parents say they're torn between paying household bills or covering school costs.
3: The uniform itself cost almost €300. So that would be the short tie, jumper, trousers and a school tracksuit. There's a monogram thing on it, so they are more expensive and they have to be bought in a specific shop.
4: The difficulty is this year is that secondary school is so expensive. I have to try and scrimp and save where I can.
5: I've already bought the uniforms because of the cost of them. I wanted to kind of try and get them out of the way. I'm an SNA and I don't get paid during the summer.
2: A man was talked down from a crane in Dublin city centre last night. Garda negotiators were called to an incident on Talbot Street and a security cordon was put in place for a time. Following successful negotiations, the man was safely brought to the ground before being detained. He remains in Garda custody this morning. The Irish Farmers Association says the government must act to protect Ireland's live export trade. It's after Brittany Ferries confirmed it'll stop carrying livestock from Rosslare to France from September. It follows protests and petitions from animal rights groups and celebrities, including Joanna Lumley and Pauline McGlynn. IFA President Francie Gorman says live exports are vital to provide farmers with access to buyers across Europe, and he's calling on the Agriculture Minister Martin Hayden to ensure there's an alternative.
6: The importance of this trade can't be underestimated. It gives competition at home and access for our weanlings and our calves abroad, which are in demand. And we want to see it supported in every way possible by the minister, and that we can't be disadvantaged as an island nation.
2: Student representatives are calling on the government to intervene after Palestinian students from Gaza were refused Irish student visas. AMLE and a number of trade unions have issued an open letter urging the Ministers for Justice and Higher Education to ensure students who have secured college places here can begin their studies for the next academic year. They say strict visa requirements fail to reflect the realities of living in a war zone, and they argue education should never become another casualty of conflict. Former pop star Gary Glitter is expected in court later, charged with sexual offences against a young girl. The 82-year-old faces 4 counts, including 3 of indecent assault on the girl under the age of 14. It's alleged the offences took place in London in the 3 years up to 1981 and involve 1 complainant. Part of a SpaceX rocket is expected to crash into the moon this morning. NASA says there's no danger to Earth from the impact, which experts believe will be the equivalent to 3 tons of a TNT explosive. Tina Gates has more.
7: It's about the size of a bus, nearly 14 metres long, weighing around 4 tonnes and travelling at almost 8,700 kilometres an hour. The discarded upper stage of a SpaceX Falcon 9 rocket has been drifting through space for almost 2 years and is expected to crash into the moon this morning. Scientists believe the impact will blast out a crater up to 40 metres wide, although the impact itself is unlikely to be visible without...
8: And here we go.
0: The serial messing continues.
1: On Dublin's number one breakfast show. 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

0: Radio Noble with PJ and Jim. Queens, killer queens. For the morning that's in it.
1: Killer creams.
0: Killer queens.
1: Killer creams. That's a good name for a biscuit.
0: It would be.
1: Yeah, and they can sing the ingredients. Caviar, a bit like cigarettes. Custard, and some regrets.
0: That didn't sound massively, you know, tasty.
1: Yeah, killer creams. Caviar and cigarette flavors available now.
0: Well, what a hit that would be. Hump day.
1: Hump look at day, that.
0: The old short week
1: that.
0: Kicking in, eh?
1: Oh, it's not just hump day. Don't forget, it's bin day for a lot of us. Something bin really exciting to look forward to.
0: Bin day.
1: Yeah, oh, you get to roll out the black fella.
0: Oh, my God.
1: The brown fella.
0: Talk
1: today.
0: About how your celebrity lifestyle has changed, eh?
1: I tell you, Jim. Yeah,
0: Lou, you know your bin day.
1: Yeah.
0: That's impressive, man.
1: Tell you something.
0: That's fantastic. Well, you must be...
1: Green fella next
0: did
1: week.
0: Did you tune into John's podcast or anything, or do you just follow him on us? Remember John did that? We discovered that.
1: That's right. What
0: that he
1: do?
0: Did an entire... It was like a TikTok thing or an Instagram thing where he just... Yeah. Read out the appropriate bins for various areas around the UK.
1: Yeah, around the UK.
0: Yeah. In Borwich on Aston, it's green.
1: There you go. Well, it's just been
0: or whatever
1: informed.
0: It was.
1: Yeah, I've just been informed it's green bin and Donna Bate. Exciting times for North County Dublin.
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0: 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It's Morning Glory, thanks to Apple Green. Brighten your day at Apple Green with quality M&S food favourites, perfect for busy trips. Morning to you, great to have you with us. Thank you so much for letting us hang out with you this morning. As always, 087-1818-100 to get in touch. And as always, we're going to get stuck into the old celebrity birthdays. Fair warning, not great.
1: Oh, good. This is my kind of morning then.
0: Yeah, we didn't even make it to the half dozen. We normally go for a half dozen a morning.
1: All right, so it makes it more difficult to win, you know, that's the...
0: Well, look at you looking for excuses already. So, mind you, the celebrity birthdays have been so unreliable lately that there's every possibility that there will be more that have been forgotten. There'll be ones that'll be wrong. There'll be, you know, all sorts of stuff.
1: Yeah,
0: just to say, well in advance, I don't care.
1: Nobody cares.
0: Nobody needs
1: so
0: to know.
1: So no correcting anyone.
0: Exactly.
1: And if anyone's going to correct us, let it be people listening.
0: Yeah. So, but a good one to start, despite it not being a very good list, a very good one to start is a man you care deeply about. It is a man who is from your area, a man who you...
1: Who is this?
0: A man who you look like. It is your fellow countryman.
1: Oh, you're an awful idiot. It's Louis Walsh, isn't it? You're an awful sack of collective woes.
0: You're a fierce green bin of a man.
1: You're a fierce green, Louis Walsh's birthday today.
0: Of course, synonymous with Boyzone from back in the day and Westlife and all of that. JLS, I didn't know he was involved with JLS.
1: JLS, what's that with him?
0: I actually don't even know who JLS is. It just kind of vaguely rings a bell.
1: An
0: X Factor, of course.
1: And X Factor, and of course, he's more famous for being, at this stage, like a celebrity judge in... sort of naff telly shows like that, you know.
0: Yeah.
1: And he was all...
0: Was he part of the original one? You know the way they say that Simon Cowell stole, basically, the whole kind of X Factor thing from the Irish pop stars or whatever it was?
1: Oh, I can't remember if he was the original one.
0: Was he involved in that?
1: There's a guy called Nigel.
0: Yeah.
1: And then there was... I can't remember the others. To be honest, I can't remember if he was on that or not.
0: Yeah. And, of course, Louis Walsh goes back, right back to... like, you know, show band era stuff.
1: Oh, he does. He's been in music in, like, forever.
0: I mean, he was associated with your other hero.
1: Johnny Logan. Yeah.
0: And Dustin calls her, great fella.
1: Linda Martin.
0: And all of that. Yeah. He was involved with all of them. Yeah, you know, back in the day.
1: True. So he goes all the way back.
0: Yeah.
1: Which means, I mean, he's in the 70s then, at least. And of course, he's also associated with Podge and Rog. Just for looking like them, which doesn't say much for me because I look like them as well.
0: That was a mad thing. I never spotted that, and then people started texting in about it.
1: About Padre Mirage.
0: And you kind of knew about it, if you know what I mean. It wasn't news to you, this supposed similarity between you and Louis Walsh.
1: It's I can see it every time I see him. And sure, remember that photograph that we got.
0: And he's from the exact same area, yeah.
1: No, I'm not from Mayo.
0: In Mayo.
1: I have a lineage that points to the exact same area.
0: As him.
1: But I am a Dublin man.
0: And have you ever questioned, you know, have you ever kind of, has he ever popped up on your ancestry DNA or anything?
1: You shut up now. That's the end of that conversation.
0: I was just saying, like, he's worth a few bob, isn't he?
1: He is worth a few bob.
0: You know
1: bob,
0: what I mean?
1: Yeah.
0: You could always, I know you've got enough celebrity friends and everything, but just having a celebrity relation.
1: Yeah.
0: Might just make it easier for a few quid, that's
1: you
0: all
1: never
0: I'm saying.
1: Know. I might get, yeah. I was going to say I might get a job out of it. I don't want a job, I just want money. So I'm going to say Louis Walsh is 70. Oh, your reaction there.
0: Are you close?
1: 74.
0: Yes, he is.
1: Ah, you're close. Look at you. You tried to throw me off the scent.
0: No.
1: You sniggledy
0: wiggle. You weren't committed. How much closer can you get than being right? I was literally I've handed it to you on the plate.
1: So I was right, and he goes, you're close.
0: Well, if you're right, you're very, very close.
1: That was a miracle I got that in the end. So there you go, that's one in the bag.
0: Look at that, yeah. Louis Walsh is 74 today. Now we're going back a bit here. Jan Francis is celebrating her birthday today.
1: Who's that?
0: Jan Francis was the actress, right? I told you it was a rough day.
1: Yeah.
0: Do you remember Just Good Friends? Do you remember that sitcom?
1: Oh.
0: And it was because we've spoken about it many times, and your man was in it, the kind of curly haired blonde lad, and it was like, you know, the will they, won't they.
1: Will they, won't they. And he was a bit of a cad.
0: He was a cad, yeah. And she played Penny.
1: She was lovely with short hair.
0: Yeah.
1: She was gorgeous, actually.
0: Very girl next door,
1: and he was like a bit of a playboy.
0: Absolutely.
1: All that sort of carry on. I was like, oh, try to settle down, laugh. What you can't do. Yeah, that epitome dad of what going on about young. Young ones.
0: Yeah, that may or may not have been absolutely close to the accent, but that's not the point. You got the gist of it, right? A massive 80s sitcom it was.
1: It was huge.
0: Oh, it was kind of serious. Paul Nichols, was that his name?
1: Yes, that was him. Yeah. But it was kind of a serious
0: thing. Very popular with
1: thing,
0: the ladies.
1: Wasn't it? Like, there was often, like, you always felt sorry for her in that sitcom. In a way, you shouldn't feel sorry for someone in the sitcom.
0: Well, I mean,
1: like,
0: you better than any man, PJ, being the, one-time king of Irish comedy, will know that pathos occasionally plays its part in comedy, you know? A little bit of light and shade.
1: Oh, my God. she had something to do with Terry from Minder as well, didn't she?
0: Did she?
1: Yeah. I think they might have dated or gone out or...
0: In real life,
1: a show together or something. Yeah, they definitely had... There was definitely something there.
0: Right.
1: Yeah.
0: You're not looking this up on the internet, are you?
1: No, I did Google image it, though. And...
0: Because Niall is watching you there. He can see through the glass.
1: Yeah, no, you can see the... Well, then you can see the pictures.
0: He's acting as independent adjudicator from Stokes Kennedy Crowley today.
1: Is he? Yeah, she's 158. I'm going to say she's... what age is she? She's 82.
0: Not quite there yet. 79, though.
1: Right.
0: 79 for Jan Francis.
1: That show was a long time. I'd like to see one of them again to see if it's still as dark as I thought it was.
0: Yeah, I don't remember it being dark now at all, to be honest with you. So I'd be curious to know what one you're thinking of.
1: Just like he was
0: a mad documentary.
1: It's like she'd be like, oh, you're breaking my heart. You'd be like, oh, a bit of a gaze. Oh, what are you going to do?
0: Yeah. Doesn't sound that dark. But anyway. What about this? Again, you know, on the acting front, not one you'd be massively familiar with, I don't think, but Anthony Cotton is celebrating his birthday today.
1: Anthony Cotton?
0: Most famous, for, I'd say, for people from Coronation Street, but he was also in Queer as Folk. Did you ever watch that?
1: Oh, yes, I did watch that.
0: He was in Queer as Folk.
1: That was a great show back in the day.
0: He played Sean Tully in Coronation Street, and he was in Soap Star Superstar.
1: Right.
0: That reality epic.
1: Yeah,
0: who's in that?
1: Bringing everyone. So
0: Anthony Cotton. Now, I think if it's the lad I'm thinking of, he was kind of he was a blondie, kind of straight-haired lad,
1: right?
0: Blondie-ish.
1: Blondie, straight-haired lad.
0: That's a bit. Look, I don't.
1: A
0: know.
1: Blondie,
0: I mean, it was Coronation Street, for
1: lad,
0: God's sake.
1: That's tough now to go off on that. Blondie, straight-haired lad.
0: Stick in Sean Tully from Coronation Street there and see. Does the image pop up for you, or have you already done an Anthony Cotton on it?
1: I actually did do it, and you know something? I haven't a Riddler.
0: Really? I did say it was a rough day today. It does get better. Briefly, gets better.
1: A Riddler. He did a pair of knickers called 100% cotton. Anyway, of course he did. I'm going to say he's 57, is he?
0: What? Sorry, what? What were you looking at on the internet?
1: Oh, no, it was a song, 100% cotton. It's just he's in his knickers.
0: Wow.
1: Advertising it.
0: Incredible. Sorry, what age did you say he was?
1: I forgot what I said. 57.
0: 51. 51. Right, this will be slightly better for you because it's on the sporting front. Wayne Bridge is celebrating his birthday.
1: Oh,
0: footballer,
1: yeah,
0: Wayne Bridge. One-time footballer.
1: Yeah. Who did he play for again?
0: Chelsea was the big one that I remember him with.
1: Yes.
0: But he was with City for a while.
1: Yeah.
0: And of course, famously, he was married to Frankie from the Saturdays.
1: That's... Right.
0: You know Frankie from the Saturdays?
1: Yeah, I forgot all about that.
0: And he was also in that thing that you almost did. Well, he was in the English version, obviously. But he was in that thing, you know, where the SAS or whatever take you off and
1: that's like
0: Hell Week or whatever they call it.
1: Oh, my God. I'll never forget saying that. I'll never forget. I was offered that, the Irish version of that. And I said to Jim, I'm thinking of doing this thing. And Jim just goes, now normally go, yeah, go for it.
0: This was way, now this is going back a lot of years. This is pre any sort of instances of
1: for me
0: happening.
1: Or him?
0: Yeah, for you.
1: Oh, yeah. And then Jim goes, oh, I don't know, man. I don't know if that's for you. And I was like, why? I don't know, man. If you allow the cult, she's screaming at you, telling you what to do.
0: Yeah.
1: And
0: it's weird. I'm surprised I didn't want to put you in that situation.
1: Yeah. And I was like, oh my God, you're right. I had to ring in that day and go, I can't do this. Like, I wouldn't have lasted a half an hour.
0: Yeah. Yeah. I really regret my decision to have, you know.
1: Yeah, been honest.
0: Yeah.
1: Just the way I thought, you know, I was saying it to other people and they were going, oh yeah, do you think you could do it? And I said, I don't know, like it's very tough, it's hard. And I said to Jim, I don't know, man. I don't think that's for you now.
0: I mean, you would have been able for the physicality of it.
1: I don't know.
0: You'd have been able for the challenges. I think though that a lad's telling you what you, at that time, you didn't take instruction well.
1: At that time? Do I take it well now?
0: Well, no, at least, but now you just sort of ignore it passively. Back then, you used to tell people what you thought of them.
1: Yeah.
0: I can remember a few instances now where people were told well and truly where they needed to go on occasion.
1: Well,
0: you're going to have to apologise. Oh, off.
1: Well, that's because I was called anti-Semitic because I made a joke about the Church of Ireland. Remember that?
0: I do.
1: Yeah. I said, that's not what that means. Start.
0: I go with him. Are you off?
1: Yeah, you off.
0: He didn't. He had no respect for authority back in the day.
1: And
0: the favorite, look at him.
1: The favourite thing that happened ever in the history of the world was Jim was made apologise on the radio for something I said. And I had to leave the room. I nearly got a day off over.
0: You left a protest or something, did you? Oh, I'm not even being associated with this.
1: No, I was told I had to leave the room when you did it.
0: Are you serious?
1: Yeah. I couldn't be present. I was there going, if you're not going to apologise, leave the room.

0: Jared Hasselhoff.
1: What on the name of God? Evil Jared Hasselhoff? Who's that?
0: Look, I told you it was a rough day, right? I put him in just because of his name. He's the bloke from the Bloodhound Gang. You know?
1: Is he on to do with David Hasselhoff?
0: No. Nothing whatsoever. Not related in any way, shape or form. He's just the guy from the Bloodhound Gang. You know, remember the Bloodhound Gang? Let's do it like they do it on Discovery Channel.
1: Yeah.
0: And that's his name. Evil Jared Hasselhoff.
1: Evil.
0: I'm going to go out on a limb here and say it may be a stage name.
1: What sort of... I would certainly hope so. That's one of those stage names that you never grow into, though. You know,
0: no.
1: You just become a middle-aged man called Evil Jared Hasselhoff.
0: Yeah, and normally when they give you these things, they normally put in brackets real name, blah, blah, blah, and they haven't on this one. So I don't even know what his real name is.
1: Oh, my God. Right,
0: Evil, so just think Bloodhound Gang.
1: Yeah, just think that song, yeah.
0: Yeah.
1: You and me, baby, ain't nothing but... Trouble.
0: Mammals or something.
1: Troubles. That's you and me. You and me, Jim. We ain't nothing but troubles. So let's do it while we do it while your man's blowing bubbles. I gotta say...
0: Right, what are you thinking?
1: I gotta say he says... What, that's a while ago, that song. 62.
0: 55.
1: Fat in the book, and I got that wrong.
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4: 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On Shocked and Shot in Nijig, Octo Squeal ACDC on record breaking Back in Black. Tashin Fos Marlon Dara album deal to Ismo Arif.
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4: 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Vijay Marlon Aeron Ismo deal to Dove. Agus Glock and Aeron Port Tavel took a live aid on Bliendar Gun. Heis blaint at the Grookie de Sechelach. Tina Turner filed for divorce of Ike Turner on Shocked and Shot in Nijek Shocto Carr.
6: I felt that I've had enough. 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

0: Radio Nova with BJ and Jim. Morning to you. Good to have you with us. Thank you for that. About to head over, get the headlines and the all-important weather forecast off Brona. My God, yesterday got hot, didn't it?
1: Got lovely in the end, yeah. Real nice time out in the sun yesterday.
0: I mean, when the sun did finally come out kind of yesterday after the old...
1: It was a roaster.
0: It was.
1: Yeah, it was.
0: Much hotter than I was expecting. Like a proper kind of going out, sitting on the patio going, oh Lord.
1: Yeah.
0: God, look at that.
1: Oh, good Lord, Jim.
0: What do you mean?
1: I can't say, I'm getting palpitations. He was swinging his hat full of corks.
0: Oh, the britches came off and everything. But
1: yeah,
0: anyway, we could do
1: a bit of that today.
0: Yeah, I'm not sure if we'll get quite that high. But anyway, Brona has the lowdown. Here we go.
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3: Good morning, guys. Here's the top three stories this morning. A man was talked down from a crane in Dublin city centre last night. 14 people have been killed and 27 are injured after a wave of Russian strikes on the region surrounding Kyiv overnight. And more than half of parents are worried about how they'll pay this year's back-to-school bills. In sport, FIFA President Gianni Infantino will reportedly hold a crisis meeting of senior FIFA staff in Morocco later. Shamrock Rovers will travel to Albania next week with a two-goal advantage after beating Ignatia 3-1 in the first leg of their Europa League qualifier. And Galway United missed the chance to go top of the SSE Airtricity Women's Premier Division last night. And the weather, windy with a mix of sunny spells and scattered showers, highest temperatures of 17 to 19 degrees. Now you're up to date, we'll have more details at 7. This is Brona for Nova.

0: Radio Nova with VJ and Jim. Morning to you. Good to have you with us. Thank you for that. 087-188-100 to get in touch. Garbage. Only happy when it rains. Play that actually, especially for PJ, because considering he started the show by announcing it was bin day.
1: Yeah, that's an exciting day. God.
0: Like, I know. Look, we're not, you know, we're not hip and cool. We're not on the cutting edge or anything like
1: Speak
0: that.
1: Speak for yourself.
0: But talk about classifying us in a middle-aged sort of level of appeal, coming on and announcing bin day today.
1: Hey, look.
0: Wow.
1: Speak for yourself. It's not actually bin day either. It's just getting to put the bins out day.
0: Oh, you don't know when they collect them. You just decide you put them out on your own schedule, do you? And they just collect them on their own. Oh, right, okay.
1: Will it be tomorrow? Will it be Friday?
0: Right, you're one of them. Knows? You just leave your bins out. Well, nah, they'll collect them eventually.
1: Somebody has to. It's the rule of the land.
0: Brilliant. Brilliant. What have we got? Bren, I think it is. I think it's Brendan. Yeah, is that Brendan? He didn't put his name in it this morning, but I think it's him sending us his picture of the sun rising somewhere.
1: Very nice.
0: He didn't give us a lot. Didn't give us his name. Didn't give us where it was. But I'm assuming it's Bray and Bren's neck of the woods.
1: Yeah, yeah.
0: I think that's his.
1: Gorgeous out there.
0: Avatar.
1: But we're all getting. You see, that's the thing. None of us saw the sunrise for quite a couple of months now. But it's coming up a little bit later.
0: Right.
1: You know, so we're all catching it. Us early morning dawners. Or early dawning mourners. Whatever it is. We're catching it now again, you know. I had to turn on the light in the bedroom this morning. I haven't done that in ages.
0: Wow.
1: Holy smoke almighty. I didn't know where my underpants were.
0: Man, listening to you this morning. The middle-aged bang off you. Had to turn the light on. Bin day today. Wow, yeah. Man, you've changed.
2: Have to get a mask card for Jim. He's not sick or anything, but sir, you know yourself.
0: But I'm planning on killing him.
2: It could happen any time, and I'll be dropping him.
0: Also, Anthony at Castle Forbes has been on. Morning, men. Happy hump day. I never knew Danny Dyer was around back then in that show, Just Good Friends. Man of a thousand voices, that PJ.
1: I'm going to have to watch it again.
0: That is.
1: And see how off
0: I tell
1: am.
0: You, it's Jan Francis' birthday today, right? In fairness, look, the birthdays today, the celebrity birthdays, it was a bit of a troll. They weren't exactly, you know, massive A-listers. But Jan Francis was in this, she was an actress, huge in a sitcom called Just Good Friends back in the day, with a guy called Paul Nichols.
1: Yes.
0: Or Nicholas, I think might have been his name. Anyway, so PJ gave his impression of Paul Nichols.
1: Well, wasn't it like that? Because she, like, that's what I remember.
0: But
1: it
0: was what's interesting is, like, Anthony got Danny Dyer, whereas Anto said, I didn't realise Dick Van Dyke was in that 80s rom.
1: Oh, would you get out of your chitty bang bangs? But wasn't it like
0: that? Well, it was a little bit.
1: I bet you they've never seen the show.
0: That could be it.
1: They've never seen the show.
0: They mightn't be old enough.
1: And they're not old enough. And then they'll look back at it and they'll be surprised when he's like, oh, right, a bit of a geezer.
0: Was he not a bit more charming? Was he not a bit more sleazy, a bit more, hey? Was he not a bit more that way?
1: That's what I said. Oh, I've got to live your life, you know, these love.
0: Wow.
1: Got to be free. Can't pin me down.
0: Well, Anto says he has. He's 49, so he does remember the show. So there you go. Take it out of that.
1: Well, then you don't remember how to use your ears.
0: Fergal's been on to say the Bloodhound Gang song was in 1999.
1: That's a while ago now, yeah.
0: Isn't it mad the way you think, like, kind of people say 20 years ago, and you and I think of the 80s, which was actually, like,
1: I know,
0: nearly 50 years ago or something.
1: Yeah.
0: Like, wow.
1: And even
0: that's,
1: then,
0: that'll never change, I assume.
1: No.
0: Somebody says, it was 20 years ago.
1: I know.
0: And immediately your head goes to the 80s.
1: And in 20 years from now,
0: yeah,
1: we'll still be going, sure, that's fine. No.
0: That must have been the middle of the 80s.
1: I was probably watching the A team.
0: yeah. Anyway, Brendan, our early morning shuffler, has been on. He's checking in from the RDS for the first day of the Dublin Horse Show.
1: Oh, is that today? That's a brilliant event. I have to say, I really love the horse show.
0: Mm.
1: It's just like, I don't know anything about what does be going on with the horsing. But as far as, like, you know, all the stands and all the buzz around the place and and then whatever, it's great, you know. And then a bit of horsing as well. You're going to watch them jumping over the gates and all. That's entertaining for a while.
0: Great.
1: There's loads. It's brilliant. Yeah.
0: Come here, what time does the horsing start at? Sorry? Just wondered, if I buy a ticket, what time does the horsing start at?
1: Um,
0: Fantastic event.
1: Yeah, it is fantastic.
0: The Dublin Horse Show, the premier horsing event of, of the year.
1: Well, you know.
0: Huge in the horsing schedule. Renowned throughout the world for the sport of horsing. Incredible. Well, I'll tell you something.
1: All I'm saying is, you don't have to really be into anything horse.
0: No, that is very true. You're right. No, it is a very social event.
1: Regardless.
0: And you know what's mad about it, right? With the horsing, as you call it, is the fact that it is actually kind of both ends of the scale. You do get your traditional horsey set.
1: Oh, you do?
0: You know, you get your hoity-toity.
1: You do. You
0: kind
1: get
0: of
1: all
0: like,
1: that.
0: Full-on Range Rover, you know, and all of that. Plenty of money.
1: Yeah. Horse
0: and
1: then, called Charles III.
0: And then you also get a little bit of the...
1: Right down to your
0: of
1: end.
0: The ham sandwich wrapped up in tin foil.
1: Yeah,
0: brigade.
1: That's a great part of it, yeah.
0: Like, it is actually across the board.
1: Yeah,
0: and they do, you know... Well, they do mix. That's in this beside you. But you know what I'm saying? It isn't always necessarily the champagne and.
1: No, it's not that. It's actually mostly not that. Mostly it's just regular old heads going around who love a bit of horsing, you know?
0: Yeah, exactly.
1: No, I came down there now. I have two old horses and they're lovely fellas.
0: And you love a bit of horsing.
1: Yeah, I do tuck them into the bed and everything at night.
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0: BJ and Jim, morning to you. Wednesday morning. Good to have you with us. Thank you for that. As always, 087-1818-100 to get in touch. Whatever's going on for you today. Actually, somebody was on saying, you know the way we were talking earlier about Jan Francis and all of that and the Just Good Friends, that sitcom from the 80s, Jan Francis featured in the Celebrity Birthday Day. The other guy, Paul, did we establish he's Nichols or Nicholas? Paul Nichols, was it, or Nicholas? Anyway, the other guy in this. Apparently he's in that, you know, that stage show version of Fawlty Towers.
1: He's no, he is not.
0: The one that was at the board, gosh, wasn't
1: it? Who is he in that tree?
0: Like, he plays the Colonel, you know, the Mad Ill Colonel that used to be always drinking in the bar. Could never get served.
1: He was a very funny character. He just lived there.
0: Yeah.
1: Apparently that was a real thing back in the day. XL war veterans who had a bit of a pension and the cheap hotel. And
0: XL war versions?
1: Huh?
0: What did you say? XL
1: war veterans.
0: Oh, yeah. L. I thought you said XL. I thought you meant, you know, particularly big war veterans who couldn't find a home for themselves had to live in hotels.
1: No, but they'd have their old war pension and they would live.
0: You're too big for a house. Go and stay in a hotel.
1: What the size are you? Lucky any of the Germans ever got past you.
0: Yeah, that people would stay
1: and they would. That's, you know, because it seems
0: bizarre. I think
1: there
0: still is a thing that's for a lot of British people. Well, I don't know if it still happens, but there was a thing. I remember hearing about places in Malta, for example, right? There'd be entire hotels, right?
1: Yeah.
0: And when during the off season, right, and obviously standard kind of touristy people weren't around, there would be all these people who'd go and they'd live in the hotel for like 3 months.
1: Yeah.
0: During the winter, and they'd somehow save on all of their kind of bills at home by just living in the hotel. And it was, and the hotel gave them all these fantastic rates because it meant they could keep their staff on. They didn't have to let their staff go during the off season and all this kind of stuff.
1: Right.
0: So you'd have all these kind of like older English types or whatever. That would abandon their sort of homes in England for 3 months during the winter.
1: All old war fellas.
0: Well, I don't know about war fellas, I mean, necessarily. Why does everybody have to be a war fella?
1: That's what I told you were on about. Old war fellas.
0: War fellas.
1: That's what I thought. But but you mean just pensioners of any description?
0: Yeah, exactly, yeah. It's like those, but you know the way we had stories about people who live on cruises?
1: Yeah. Yeah, you have to have a few quid, though, for that, don't you?
0: That's just, I mean, is it the idea that if you were to sell your house or something?
1: Well, the couple we read about, they sold up everything they had because they worked out it was cheaper for them to just stay on a cruise ship for years. And just be served your food and not have to work and do all that sort of. They worked out that for them in their lifestyle, it was cheaper to be on a cruise ship than to be in a house and less hassle. So they just did it full time. They just moved to a cruise ship.
0: Something for you to think about, buddy. Something for you to think about.
1: Yeah. Well, where would I live?
0: A lot of the world to see. Doesn't matter. You'd be on a ship in the middle of the ocean and that would make everybody just feel a lot safer.
1: Be living in a rowing boat in your shed.
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9: With the latest from the Nova Newsroom, I'm Brona Cox. Part of a rocket is expected to crash into the moon, and in sport, Gianni Infantino to hold a crisis meeting. But first, a man was talked down from a crane in Dublin city centre last night. Garda negotiators were called to an incident on Talbot Street and a security cordon was put in place for a time. Following successful negotiations, the man was safely brought to the ground before being arrested. He remains in Garda custody this morning. 14 people have been killed and 27 are injured after a wave of Russian strikes on a region surrounding Kyiv overnight. The overnight barrage from Russia resulted in huge fires and plumes of smoke lighting up the night sky. City officials say 7 sites have come under attack. Moscow's defense ministry says its missile strikes were targeting logistics hubs used for military purposes. Hopes are growing this morning of a breakthrough in the conflict between the United States and Iran. Qatar says mediators are making progress towards talks, raising expectations that tensions in the Gulf could ease and sending oil prices lower. However, Tehran insists it's not holding direct talks with Washington, saying discussions with Oman are limited to shipping through the Strait of Hormuz. More than half of parents are worried about how they'll pay this year's back-to-school bills. A new survey for Barnardo's shows 7 in 10 parents are concerned about the cost of school uniforms, while more than half of secondary school parents have had to buy digital devices at an average cost of €450. Barnardo's says some families are taking out loans or dipping into savings to cover the costs, and it's calling on the government to make school uniforms more affordable and reduce the cost of compulsory technology. These parents say they're torn between paying household bills or covering school costs.
10: The uniform itself cost almost €300. So that would be the short tie, jumper, trousers and a school tracksuit. There's a monogram thing on it, so they are more expensive and they have to be bought in a specific shop.
11: The difficulty is this year is that secondary school is so expensive. I have to try and scrimp and save where I can.
12: I've already bought the uniforms because of the cost of them. I wanted to kind of try and get them out of the way. I'm an SNA and I don't get paid during the summer.
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9: And part of a SpaceX rocket is expected to crash into the moon this morning. NASA says there's no danger to Earth from the impact, which experts believe will be the equivalent to 3 tons of TNT explosive. The Falcon 9 was launched 19 months ago before unintentionally veering towards the moon. Nova News. Sport and weather are next.
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9: Starting with soccer, FIFA President Gianni Infantino will reportedly hold a crisis meeting of senior FIFA staff in Morocco later. His future as chief of football's global governing body is in serious doubt in the wake of his now cancelled plans to sell stakes in the World Cup. Infantino's attempts to secure support for his re-election next year was described as blackmail by Jordan's FA yesterday. Meanwhile, Shamrock Rovers will travel to Albania next week with a 2-goal advantage after beating Ignatia 3-1 in the first leg of their Europa League qualifier. Graham Burke, Pico Lopez and Aaron Green all got on the score sheet at Tala Stadium last night. Win this third qualifying tie and Stephen Bradley's side will secure European League phase football for a third successive season. Elsewhere, Galway United missed the chance to go top of the SSE Airtricity Women's Premier Division last night. A 90th minute winner from Savannah Kane helped Bohemians grab a 1-0 win at Dalymount Park. And there's more Women's Premier Division action this evening. Third placed Shelburne welcome bottom side Cork City to Tolka Park. That game gets underway at 7:45. And that's your sport.
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9: Windy with a mix of sunny spells and scattered showers. Highest temperatures of 17 to 19 degrees. 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

0: Radio Nova with PJ and Jim. Morning to you. Good to have you with us Wednesday morning, Wednesday 5th of August, 087-1818-100 if you want to get in touch, just like LNG have been on. I don't know what that necessarily stands for, but they're a fantastic retired couple looking at the sun rising over Madrid Palace.
1: Oh, you lucky little looking at the palace, fellas.
0: Oh, looks incredible.
1: Yeah.
0: It's all ahead of you, Jim. They say you're right.
1: Oh, isn't it just?
0: If only. You see, that's the thing, you know what I mean? That's the image, that's the dream, right?
1: Yeah.
0: Is you see the sun rising over, you know, in beautiful exotic places and you think of retirement and everything. As opposed to the idea of waking up with, you know, only your pension in a wet kind of Ireland.
1: Well, yeah, in a wet Ireland.
0: You know what I mean?
1: I'd rather wake up with pension in a wet Ireland and have a pension rather than... You know,
0: which doesn't mean that's what I'm saying.
1: You want to go pensioning off yourself.
0: The idea is you retire to something that's good, as opposed to just.
1: Oh no, be careful, because there's a story today that says, you know, the scorching summer heat we're having, nice as it is and as enjoyable as it is aging us much faster than the terrible summers.
0: Right.
1: So that's
0: why. Well, they do say that. I know what you're saying. Skin damage, isn't it?
1: Yeah. Well, our friends in Madrid there might be living the high life, but did they send a picture in? Maybe they look like a couple of old prunes wandering around Madrid. You know, maybe. I'm not saying you do, by the way. Don't be kidding.
0: I'm sure they're fully factor 50'd up.
1: What Irish person is what? They do patches. I'll factor 50 me neck and I'll do a 10 on me nose.
0: Yeah.
1: But they found repeated extreme heat waves. So like if you're in Madrid all the time, they're linked to your body aging much faster, not just on the outside, but on the inside as well.
0: God, that's interesting.
1: Yeah.
0: Ages you in, cooks you.
1: Well, it says, and now here's the thing, right? Here's the thing. And this is, because most people I meet from Spain or whatever, they actually look, at least their biological age. They don't seem to accelerate. But it says your cholesterol and your sugar levels get affected as well by the sun. I think.
0: Do you know what that is? That's the way you and I eat during
1: hot
0: days.
1: When it's sunny.
0: Yeah, exactly.
1: You're right. That's what it is.
0: Yeah. Because you have that image of like, oh, the Mediterranean diet and it's so fresh fruit and veg and all things lovely.
1: That's what they do over there.
0: Yeah.
1: Whereas we go,
0: oh, jeez, you'd have to have an ice cream.
1: Yeah.
0: And we'll have to get chips.
1: And a fizzy drink. And a sausage rolls at 6 o'clock in the morning.
0: Yeah.
1: And they're like, there's not even sun.
0: By the way, whose round is it today?
1: Yeah, don't
0: worry.
1: It's my round today. Don't you worry. It's my round today.
0: But that is true, isn't it? Because it's like... Although the weird thing about it is, it's like if it's cold or rainy or anything over here, we're like, you need a bit of comfort food.
1: Yeah.
0: Ashley, we'll just get something from the takeaway, will we? And all that, whatever.
1: Get an ice cream and eat it in the car.
0: Absolutely. And then when it's sunny, it's like, look at that.
1: I'm not wasting the day. Every once in a while, 3 or 4 days a week. Nothing wrong with that.
0: Wow.
1: You know, living it up that way, yeah. It's the truth, But that's for us, I suppose. And it says, city dwellers. We'll get this for a sentence. City dwellers, the ones who tend to carry a bit more weight. Excuse me, city dwellers. Do we carry a bit more weight?
0: I agree completely, obviously, being somebody from the country, from the land.
1: From the land.
0: Okay, yes, I know I'm from Finglas, but you know what I mean?
1: Yes.
0: I've embraced it.
1: But you're like a rescue horse.
0: That's it. I've been put out to pasture.
1: You've been put... Somebody saw you walking around Finglas with a big head in you. And they were like...
0: look at that
1: city,
0: man. That man's obviously done his duty. Give him a break, will you? Take some of the stress off him. Let him wander around in the fresh air.
1: He needs a little meadow to wander around.
0: Normally they're well looked after, those, you know, retired kind of prize-winning horses. I have to look after myself. It's just not on. I have to look after you. I got the worst possible end of that deal.
1: That's true. You're the hardest working Shetland pony, Shetland human.
0: On the subject of retirement, it doesn't have to, you know, and again, I'm just saying, you know, you just need to consider this, all right? So you can't go to the sun all the time.
1: No. Right?
0: Because now you're saying it'll make you older than you already are. And then we were talking earlier about the cruise ship idea. Anthony has pointed out you could do that, live on a cruise ship.
1: How?
0: Because you could fund your own board by performing. You could go back to comedy. You could perform on a cruise ship. Well, I'll tell you, my mother-in-law.
1: My God.
0: You could be back. You could actually pay for your way
1: by
0: putting your act on a cruise ship and live free. and roam the seas.
1: Imagine it.
0: Anthony, isn't it magnificent? Now, Anthony says it would probably end up being a little bit like that Lola song, you know, Copacabana. Yeah, slightly aging showgirl.
1: Yeah, exactly like that. And then I'd run out of jokes after 3 days. And then I'd be just doing cover versions in a white jacket.
0: Versions of gags.
1: Cover versions of songs with a brandy coming out. And I'll just, how long you been married? 10 minutes and they said it wouldn't last. This one's
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1: Lola.
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0: 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It is Morning Glory. 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Good to have you with us. 087-1818-100 if you want to get in touch. But no more this naysaying, right? I'm trying to, like, again, you know, my purpose in life, obviously, the reason I'm here, the reason I get the paltry salary that I get is to promote PJ Gallagher, is to lift him, to rise him so that everybody sees his talent and his quality.
1: Daddy, do you know something? Here's the problem now. I'm sick of this. I'm sick of this. That is his job. And instead, he comes across this passive-aggressive nonsense.
0: But anyway, I was pointing out the fact that you could live free, you know, and cruise the high seas by entertaining. Well, it was Anthony in Castle Forbes. It was his suggestion that's how you could fund it, okay? And then you get people like Tony the Greenkeeper on say, Jesus, that show would sink quicker than the Titanic.
1: He's not wrong.
0: No more naysaying.
1: He's not wrong.
0: Just mean. And then, of course, Dan and Cork, who always has a kind word for you, he's saying, geez, Jim, I beg to differ. Seriously, would PJ honestly earn a living on a boat after that Young Offenders Christmas special?
1: Hey!
0: But no.
1: I'd be terrible at it. Imagine.
0: No.
1: Knock, knock. Who's there? It's only Neil Diamond.
2: Love is in the air.
0: Brilliant. You're a
2: every
0: natural.
2: Every side of every cell.
0: You're a natural.
2: Yeah.
0: Shows us thinking, because it's where would be the biggest sort of Irish expats community? Where would they be based, would you say?
1: Irish expats community. The biggest.
0: So outside of Ireland, where would be the biggest concentration of Irish people?
1: I mean,
0: and could we...
1: You would have said Boston years ago, but they're all
0: American. I don't want to go to America.
1: No, neither do I. I don't know. There'll have to be somebody out there in the south of Spain that's just full of Irish people.
0: You can let us know. You can let us know if there's an official place like that. And then we can consider the idea we could just take PJ and Jim to the sun. And we could, you know... Like, remember, there was we spoke about this before. It was like, isn't there a Radio Riviera or
1: something?
0: There
1: is a Riviera Radio,
0: and it's like, it's like an English-speaking...
1: Yeah, it's for all the blow-ins.
0: For the expats.
1: For all the Brits and all the Irish and everything,
0: We could do that. We could do that. Even if it is on the cruise ships, I don't mind. I'll go around with you. You know what I mean? And introduce you and everything and...
1: wait a minute, you just want to transfer roles where I do all the work and you do nothing.
0: Well, it would be nice.
1: Yeah,
0: I mean, it's an option.
1: No, I like it this way around, obviously.
0: Or we could just do... I'm just trying to think, you know, would the show travel? You know, would your brilliant humour, world-class humour, would it work in different sort of, you know, areas around the world? Some of them potentially sunny, that's all I'm saying.
1: It doesn't even work on this one anymore.
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to be heard. 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
1: We'll start with an eyewitness report. Owen was on to say there's been an incident between a coach and a lorry. It's on the top of the slip road leading onto the M50 from Lucan. It's going to affect anybody heading for the M50 northbound on the M4 at the moment. Thanks for letting us know on that, Owen. The official report, Queen Street slow from North King Street Junction. Concobert Road inbound congestion there from the end of the Chapel is a bypass. It's all the usual spots, really. Harris Cross Road inbound solid from Harris Cross Park. Grand Canal busy before Portobello Bridge. Phibsborough Road inbound from Cross Guns Bridge. And Swords Road is busy from Clontarf College. Also, Simmons Court.

0: Road will be closed from 7 until 8 each evening. So it's in place at the moment until 8 o'clock tonight. And this is until Sunday because of the Dublin Horse Show. So access to Sandymount Avenue or Serpentine Avenue from the Stillorgan Road will be via Aylesbury Road and Merrion Road. And then access to Stillorgan Road from Brawls Bridge will be via Anglesey Road as well. Any updates? 087-18-18-100. Nova Traffic is with Windsor Nissan. 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See windsor.ie.
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3: Good morning, guys. Here's the top three stories this morning. A man had to be talked down from the top of a crane in Dublin yesterday evening. At least 14 people have been killed following a wave of Russian missile strikes on Ukraine's capital. And Qatar says mediators are making progress towards ending the war between the United States and Iran, sending oil prices sharply lower. In sport, FIFA president Gianni Infantino will reportedly hold a crisis meeting of senior FIFA staff in Morocco later. Shamrock Rovers will travel to Albania next week with a two-goal advantage after beating Ignatia 3-1 in the first leg of their Europa League qualifier. And Galway United missed the chance to go top of the SSE Airtricity Women's Premier Division last night. And the weather, windy with a mix of sunny spells and scattered showers, highest temperatures of 17 to 19 degrees. Now you're up to date, we'll have more details at 8. 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
0: €40,350 is the jackpot today.
4: Yeah, let's do it. We're dying to give it away. We've so much money for you. You know what it is. Somebody does. Somebody somewhere definitely knows what it is. We've been told someone got very close.
0: Yeah, yeah. On a few occasions, yeah, people have allegedly gotten, you know, so close.
4: Now, and on this very exciting bin day, come and take the money. 444-0-4-100.
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0: Yep, here we go again on the Nova Noise, this time for €40,350. Right, let's just do it then.
1: Let's just do it, Bobby. Good morning to you.
2: Good morning, lads. How are you?
0: Very well, Bobby. What's the story? You sound like you're on the move. Where are you off to?
2: I'm on the way to work. I'm just on the M50 now.
0: And what's the verdict?
2: It's not too bad. I've seen a lot worse.
0: That'll do.
1: Take it when it's take it when it's half decent.
0: It's about as good as it gets us right at this time of year, isn't it?
1: It
0: won't be that far away from the dreaded return of the schools and all that.
1: When is that? I don't know. It starts almost straight away, doesn't it?
0: End of this month sometime, is it?
1: Oh yeah. Okay. Well, Bobby, before that happens, you give us a guess. What is it?
2: I think it's an orange rolling off a shelf into the bowl of a kitchen scale.
1: Let's see if you're right. Accept a guess, Bobby.
0: Okay, for Bobby, is he right?
1: Oh, sorry, Bobby.
0: No, not to be, Bobby.
2: No worries, man.
0: Thanks a million, Bobby.
2: Much.
0: Drive safe. Cheers. Take care. Bye-bye now.
1: Enjoy the moving M50 while it lasts. Mm. Something going on here. Hello, Elaine.
3: Hello, Elaine. Hello, Elaine.
1: Hello, Elaine.
4: Hello.
1: How are you, Elaine? What's happening for you?
4: Not a lot. I'm on my way to my NCT retest.
0: Oh, lovely. There's something to look forward to. Brilliant. No. You must be over the moon about that.
4: Loved getting up early for that.
1: No, that is. And it's a retest, so what went wrong the first time?
4: I can't even remember now.
0: Really? The list was that long, was it?
1: That's amazing.
4: No, just one thing.
0: Ah, right, yeah. There was no steering wheel, was that it?
4: That was it, yeah.
1: Your husband was sitting in the boot.
0: Exactly, yeah. A body in the boot, that's what... We're going to have to fail you on that. And listen, Elaine, I'm hearing that this is the first time you've had a bash at the Nova Noise.
4: Yeah, I've listened for months. I always listen in the morning on the way to work, but I've never actually called.
0: Oh, brilliant. Right. And is that because you just had a moment of inspiration now that you think you know what it is?
4: No.
0: Right. Sure, why not? Have a go. Have a go anyway.
4: The more I think of it, the more it's been said 100 times, but not exactly what I've said. So
0: okay.
1: Well, they're going to be technical about it, so you're right to give it a go there, Lane. Give us hit us. What is it?
4: Okay, well, another fruit. I know this is what everyone's saying, but I'm thinking a grape rolling across the counter and into a sink. That's the different part.
1: Okay, good stuff. And accept a guess, Elaine.
0: Okay, so is that the all-important difference? Is Elaine right?
1: No.
0: That's unfortunate. Better luck with the NCT. Yeah.
4: Yes, hopefully. Thank you.
0: Thank you, Elaine. Have a great day.
1: Give us a shout. Let us know how you got on at the LNCT.
0: What did they do with the body in the boot and everything? Yeah. At the end, did they just leave it to the side?
1: Who knows?
0: Yeah. I don't know.
1: Brendan, good morning.
5: Morning, lads.
1: What's happening, Brendan? Where were you getting on today? How are you feeling?
5: You know what? This is it. I just woke up this morning and went, this is it. Today is the day. The lads, the course is going to be taken away from you today.
0: Brilliant. Brendan, I'll tell you something. You know, you'd become Saint Brendan in our eyes if you managed to win this and finally give us the answer.
5: You know what? If this is it, the sausage roll is for you, lads.
1: At that.
0: This man knows how to charm his way into the affections of people, doesn't he?
1: I tell you something, Mayo football will be nothing compared to you if you win this, Brendan.
0: Wow. Okay, now you have us on tenterhooks, Brendan. Go for it. What is it?
5: I'm thinking it might be a small orange like a mandarin rolling out of a disposable coffee cup onto a draining board.
1: Accept a guess.
0: Okay. For our sausage rolls, for Brendan's celebrations. Is he right?
1: No, sorry, Brendan.
0: Unbelievable.
5: You're going to have to walk yourselves, lads.
0: That's terrible.
1: I know. That's
0: Thankfully, don't worry, we will. It's PJ's right.
5: All right, lads. Have a good day.
0: You too, Brendan. Take care of yourself. Cheers. Bye-bye.
1: Take care.
0: Right, so we'll go again. As always, look, I mean, I'm running out of things to say. You know what to do. It's on nova.ie/Nova Noise. That's all where the guesses are and the clues and all of that sort of stuff that you can access. And then you can play again with us for €40,350 just after 8:30.
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0: over with PJ and Jim. Morning to you. Good to have you with us, James. And sit down. Great old tune. If I hadn't seen some riches, I could live with being poor. Isn't that the truth?
1: Yeah.
0: On the subject of which actually sort of connected is the fact that we were curious about whether or not we could have a life on Easy Street, you know, in the sun.
1: Yeah.
0: Doing what we do and paving our way in a kind of, you know, for a glamorous lifestyle in the sun and sort of semi-retirement. Well, full retirement, actually. I mean, like the workload wouldn't exactly be huge at the moment.
1: What about
0: really?
1: You to retire at 132?
0: But anyway, so we were curious where maybe there might be a big expat community that, you know, we could maybe, like, that would put up with this sort of drivel elsewhere in the world. Frank in Saggart. Actually, it's weird. He calls himself Frank in Saggart, but his name is Dermot. I assume he's in the witness protection program or something.
1: Well, we've just got him shot now.
0: Well,
1: if
0: there
1: that's
0: you go.
1: The case, you've just blown his cover.
0: Yeah. I don't know why he calls himself Frank when his avatar says he's called Dermot. Yeah. But anyway, Lanzarote, he's suggesting.
1: That's the place to go. Yeah.
0: That's what he's suggesting.
1: That's, yeah. To go and what? Do show band music, you
0: maybe.
1: Know, that just.
0: Show band music? We don't do show band music now. What are you talking about? We do what we do now, we just do it in a nicer, sunnier place. Mind you, it's been very good over here recently. But you know what I'm getting at. Retirement.
1: I don't know. Yeah, I think
0: Easy Street.
1: The music would have to change to appeal to the people in Spain, I think.
0: What about this? Somebody says Botany Bay in Sydney. Full of Irish.
1: They're not going to let
0: contacts,
1: us into Australia.
0: We've contacts down under.
1: We're not going to be allowed into Australia. Are you joking? Hello, Australia. Would you like a couple of lads in their 50s who want to walk over and dress and do show band music on the air or something like that? Not going to happen. The last thing they need is us. They're looking for young, healthy.
0: I don't know. Anto was on again saying he thinks your Dick Van Dyke voice would make you very appealing to a certain.
1: It's not Dick Van Dyke.
0: Certain catchment.
1: Of English people over there.
0: Well, of an expat community in general.
1: Oh, I don't know about that.
0: Tony the Greenkeeper suggested would PJ not be better off heading to a place where English is not the main spoken language?
1: Yeah. Somewhere like Spain.
0: Yes.
1: For example, which is what we're talking
0: that's
1: about.
0: Exactly. It would be fantastic.
1: I love the way people think, we've been saying Spain, Lanzarote, the whole lot, and he goes, well, would you not go somewhere where English isn't the language? It isn't the language in Spain or Lanzarote.
0: All of us suggested, you probably know this place, Cabo Roig in Alicante.
1: Cabo Roig?
0: I don't know how you, it's R-O-I-G, whatever pronunciation that is. For you Spanish-speaking
1: sorts. In Alicante.
0: Yeah, according to Olive, has a huge Irish community. Largest St. Patrick's Day parade in Spain.
1: There you go. That's the place to be, then.
0: And just to rub it in, she's currently having breakfast on the terrace in 32 degrees.
1: In her Liverpool jersey, looking over to sea. And has her inflatables ready to go.
0: There's another... Anthony, who started all this off, you know, suggesting that PJ could live the life of, you know, Riley... on the cruise ships doing his comedy routines, you know, paying for himself.
1: God almighty, and that would be the name, yeah.
0: He's just, what about, you could take Jake Stevens, there'd be a whole new audience out there. You know, Jake Stevens could be living on a cruise ship.
1: That's how pathetic that'd be.
0: I mean, look, it's, okay, yes, it may be all tat here, but on the cruise ship.
1: Oh, God. This is so depressing.
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0: No incidents to report, so the main disruption is around Balls Bridge as a result of the Dublin Horse Show. Simmons Court Road closed every day until 8 o'clock. That's up until Sunday. That's 8 o'clock in the evening, obviously, until Sunday. So access to Sandyman Avenue or Serpentine Avenue from Stillorgan Road will be via Aylesbury Road and Merrion Road, and access to Stillorgan Road from Balls Bridge will be via Anglesey Road. Any updates you have, 087 18 18 100.
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13: With the latest from the Nova Newsroom, I'm Brona Cox. Covering this year's back-to-school bills, and in sport, Shamrock Rovers hold a 2-goal advantage. But first, a man had to be talked down from the top of a crane in Dublin yesterday evening. The incident brought part of the north inner city to a standstill. Tara Duggan reports.
14: Gardaí were called to the scene on Talbot Street yesterday evening after concerns for a man who'd climbed a crane and was refusing to come down. They activated their emergency response and an on-scene commander was appointed, while Garda negotiators, along with several other Garda units, were brought in. Traffic was disrupted while Lewis services were impacted as a cordon was put in place. Following successful negotiations, the man was safely brought to the ground before then being arrested. He was detained at a Garda station in the Dublin metropolitan region.
13: At least 14 people have been killed following a wave of Russian missile strikes on Ukraine's capital. 27 others are injured. A number of buildings have been damaged in the overnight attack in Kyiv. Russia's defence ministry says it hit facilities used for military purposes. Qatar says mediators are making progress towards ending the war between the United States and Iran, sending oil prices sharply lower. But Tehran's denied President Trump's claim that talks are already underway. The Iranians insist they're only speaking to Oman about shipping lanes. The Strait of Hormuz, normally a route for about a fifth of the world's oil, remains virtually shut, and another ship's been attacked trying to cross it. Many parents are taking out loans or dipping into savings to cover this year's back-to-school bills. A new survey for Barnardo's shows more than half of parents are worried over costs, with 7 in 10 annoyed at the price of school uniforms, and secondary school parents spending an average of €450 on digital devices or more. Barnardo's is calling on the government to make school uniforms more affordable and reduce the cost of compulsory technology.
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13: And the first ever painted portrait of Katie Taylor is going under the hammer. The boxer is only 15 years old in the painting, which is being sold at a starting price of €1,000 at Mullins Auction House house near her hometown of Bray in County Wicklow. The 2001 artwork by acclaimed Irish artist Paul McCormack shows the young athlete alongside her Belfast opponent Alana Audley to mark their historic fight. Nova News. Sport and weather are next.
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13: Starting with soccer, FIFA President Gianni Infantino will reportedly hold a crisis meeting of senior FIFA staff in Morocco later. His future as chief of football's global governing body is in serious doubt in the wake of his now cancelled plans to sell stakes in the World Cup. Infantino's attempts to secure support for his re-election next year was described as blackmail by Jordan's FA yesterday. Meanwhile, Shamrock Rovers will travel to Albania next week with a 2-goal advantage after beating Ignatia 3-1 in the first leg of their Europa League qualifier. Graham Burke, Pico Lopez and Aaron Green all got on the score sheet at Tallaght Stadium last night. Win this third qualifying tie and Stephen Bradley's side will secure European League phase football for a third successive season. Elsewhere, Galway United missed the chance to go top of the SSE Airtricity Women's Premier Division last night. A 90th minute winner from Savannah Kane helped Bohemians grab a 1-0 win at Dalymount Park. And there's more Women's Premier Division action this evening. Third placed Shelburne welcome bottom side Cork City to Tolka Park. That game gets underway at 7:45. And that's your sport.
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13: Windy with a mix of sunny spells and scattered showers. Highest temperatures of 17 to 19 degrees. 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

0: Radio Nova with PJ and Jim, Painted Black from the Rolling Stones. Morning to you. Thanks for letting us hang with you on your Wednesday. On the way, of course, another crack at the Nova Noise still to come. If you need to give us a shout, feel free. 087-188-1800. Just been hearing in the news there about Gianni Infantino, or Infantino, was it? Anyway, in bother, of course, with this whole scandal around. God, FIFA are just constantly involved in scandals.
1: They're just self-coping. It's unreal, yeah.
0: This thing about allegedly trying to sell shares in the World Cup or whatever it was. But there's another World Cup story that may surprise you, especially if you think, you know, you might feel like, oh, you know, tell you something, back in my day I was brilliant, I was a great sportsman. I was fantastic.
1: Where are you, though?
0: I could have been somebody.
1: Well, why weren't you?
0: Well, exactly. Yeah. But it may not be too late. There is an opportunity for you to do your thing on the world stage.
1: Yes, well, this is it. The Window Cleaning World Cup is about to kick off. Competitors are getting ready. They're practicing their... rehearsing, training.
0: Wiping their squeegees.
1: Wiping down their squeegees, preparing their gear. And it's about to kick off. And it's, it's brilliant. So here's the rules. Window Cleaning World Cup, pretty straightforward. Participants are provided with a standard 12-inch millimeter squeegee with a fixed handle. A standard...
0: A 12-inch millimeter squeegee.
1: Yeah, 300... Sorry, I left out a word. You're awful.
0: What are you talking about? I can't say, this might be something that, you know...
1: 12-inch or 300 millimeter.
0: Okay.
1: With a fixed handle, standard 14-inch or 350mm applicator, T-bar, with a fixed handle, and a bucket of water, window cleaning detergent, and one scrim. I don't know what that is. And they use their tools to clean the window as quickly and as thoroughly as possible. Now, they have interviewed the previous World Cup holder. And the previous World Cup holder, very competitive man, he's 71 years old.
0: 71, you see, now, this is what gives everybody hope. There is an opportunity to actually do, you know what I mean? This may yet be another claim to fame, another string that could be added potentially to your bow.
1: Yeah, and this is it. He says, what am I doing? People off my age can't do it. And he said, I'll tell you something.
0: Is this the lad that was in Just Good Friends from earlier, is it?
1: I'll tell you something. People don't just do... Now you've made me fluff me lines. People don't just do this.
0: Yeah.
1: You train to do this.
0: Right.
1: People half my age can't do this. That's what he said. So he...
0: To be fair, when you do see...
1: Man.
0: You know when you see a lot of the kind of commercial window cleaners in action, like on the big shop fronts, sometimes it can be quite impressive.
1: Oh, well, it can be.
0: You know what I mean?
1: But sometimes are they world class or merely good? That's the difference.
0: Who knows, PJ? Who knows what it is?
1: Who knows? Absolutely, who knows?
0: And does it specify what the prize is, by the way?
1: It does, and thank you for bringing that up.
0: You're welcome.
1: The grand prize World Cup champion of window cleaning gets a fresh and not insignificant £1,000 at the end. And when they ask Terry about it, he says, it's a lot, but I'm not doing this for the money. I'm doing this because I'm the best.
0: Right. It's a lot, is it?
1: It's a lot.
0: To win the work.
1: I
0: certainly would not sneeze at €1,000. That is
1: absolutely...
0: Nobody would,
1: yeah.
0: But I did sort of...
1: It's a lot to dedicate your life to.
0: I kind of expected a little more.
1: Yeah.
0: To win the World Cup of something.
1: It's a lot to dedicate your life to for a grand. It's the bragging rights, really, isn't it? It's to be called world champ. It's to be able to walk into your... It's the homecoming.
0: Right.
1: When you... Walk
0: There's
1: through.
0: No categories, is there? It's just a one straightforward category.
1: It's pretty straightforward.
0: It's not like, you know,
1: under 15.
0: Use of a ladder, you know, ground level, whatever.
1: Weight.
0: Use of an extended rod.
1: No, none of that. It's very straightforward. Thankfully, it's a pretty straightforward competition.
0: And is it based on cleanliness or speed?
1: Lack of cleanliness and lack of streaks.
0: Lack of streaks.
1: Yeah. And then when you do your bit, he reckons he has been able to clean flawlessly a 45-inch by 45-inch window in less than 9.14 seconds. A feat that is yet to be equaled or surpassed. And those are his words. So basically, a feat. It's been... yet to be equaled to all subpar. It's very hard to do his accent.
0: It is actually. Kilkenny John is also just pointing out that Dick Van Dyke was in actual fact a chimney sweep, not a window cleaner. But
1: I'm going to shove... I tell you something, you're going to get a window cleaning implement up your chitty chitty bang bang now in a minute.
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0: Radio Nova with PJ and Jim. It is Morning Glory. Thanks to Apple Green. Brighten your day at Apple Green with quality M&S food favourites. Perfect for busy trips. Morning to you. It's 17 minutes past 8 at the moment. 0871818100 to get in touch. Somebody saying the N7 is in bits is the technical term they're using. Going from Rathcoole towards Newlands. According to somebody, so you can expect delays there. 0871818100 is to say if you want to get in touch. We've just been chatting about how there is a World Cup of window cleaning. And, it, you know, maybe an opportunity to kind of find... If you never got to, you know, represent your nation, perhaps, in what might be considered a traditional sport, maybe the world...
1: Why not do something
0: cleaning.
1: Like this? It's there. It's
0: it
1: ready,
0: is interesting,
1: it's
0: isn't it? Kind of like you take something that is a practical measure... Like the cleaning of windows.
1: Yeah, and then you make, you just want to be decided, well, you want to be deciding to be the best at it. That's it, isn't it? Wasn't that Muhammad Ali's famous quote? What would you be if you weren't a boxer? And he'd said, whatever it would be, I would be the best in the world at it. If I was a garbage man, I'd be the greatest garbage man in the world.
0: Well, you see, that's interesting now, because it's like, you know, if you start with window cleaning, you do wonder, like, what other just normal, you know, day-to-day activities, functional things... You know, you can just turn into a competition. You mentioned the bin men.
1: Yeah.
0: I don't, you know, whatever, maybe there's a bin emptying competition
1: I'm sure
0: in
1: there
0: the
1: is.
0: World.
1: If you can think about it, somebody is competing at it. There's no doubt about it. That's the truth.
0: And that's, it's just the nature, it's human nature, isn't it, to just want to be better at it.
1: Than somebody else.
0: Than somebody else.
1: Yeah, to not be the worst.
0: Yeah.
1: If not to want to be the best, you'd never want to be the worst. Isn't that it?
0: Mm. You know. So, just, you know, I mean, are we... Will the Olympics ever embrace, do you think, the world of window cleaning?
1: I can't see it, mate. I can't see it qualifying, I'll be honest with you, yeah.
0: Yeah.
1: I can't
0: and
1: see
0: it. And it does, you know, are they calling it a sport or are they just calling it, I suppose if you call it a World Cup, it does make it
1: well,
0: sound
1: Terry
0: like they're trying to make
1: it a sport. I can tell you that much. He takes it very, very seriously. He has window cleaning suits and everything. He's like you with your lawnmower gloves and all. Like he's got full kit, you know.
0: Oh, there must be any number of gardening permutations you could have with, you know, in the
1: there's
0: world.
1: Loads like, of them.
0: You know, speed lawn mowing and, you know.
1: Let me Google that. There's 100% a competition on that.
0: I mean, like, you know the way they do, there's loads of agricultural stuff around tractors and all, right? You know, ploughing and everything.
1: Yes.
0: There's bound to be lads who race ride on lawnmowers in the world, isn't there?
1: Oh, that happens everywhere. There's huge ones of those in America, Kentucky and Kansas and everything. That's huge.
0: Racing ride on lawnmowers?
1: Yeah, here it is. I found it already. Yeah, lawnmower racing. They reach speeds of up to 50 to 55 miles per hour on a souped-up lawnmower. Honda Mean Mowers seem to be the best. They've pushed records past 150 miles an hour. Yeah, there's a British championship. There's a global scene across the UK, across Europe. Yep, yeah, lawnmower racing is huge.
0: Wow.
1: Huge, yeah.
0: And do you have to...
1: Start your engines.
0: Do you have to empty the box as part of the race.
1: That's your pit stop.
0: That's what I'm saying.
1: Put it into the pits, yeah.
0: Do you have to, and does anybody ever check the quality of your mowing?
1: He's there going, no, it's just speed.
0: So maybe you have to make sure. Only.
1: All grass must be emptied into a black bag before you leave the pit stop area.
0: That's what I'm saying. That might well be something like that. You know what I mean?
1: Now wait, you see, now that Jim knows there's such a thing as a lawnmower helmet, wait, you see, he'll have one in. He'll have one in next week when he's in the front garden. He's after getting into the lawnmower race and he's mad for it, yeah.
0: What would be your expertise? I suppose it'd be something mechanical, would it?
1: Are you joking?
0: Well, yeah, you're
1: I
0: right.
1: have no
0: I'm
1: expertise
0: doing best
1: in
0: for you
1: anything.
0: Here. Well, there must be some sort of functional thing that you pride yourself on.
1: Nothing.
0: I mean, you were going the culinary route for a while. You were going, you know, until that unfortunate instant.
1: I tried to boil an entire turnip. Yeah. I can't, that's how you cook.
0: You
1: them.
0: Shouldn't let one setback, you know... You shouldn't let that ruin the entire
1: well, there it
0: objective,
1: is.
0: The adventure.
1: I'm the best full turnip boiler in the world.
0: Yeah. Do we know, is there a record for that?
1: Yes, I
0: said
1: it.
0: We've been waiting to happen.
1: I said it, yeah. It took me 2 days. 5 kettles full of boiling water and yeah, my and dignity.
0: And you used up an entire pan that could never be used again. I assume the bottom fell out, but did it?
1: I still use it. That was a hat.
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0: instant traffic.
1: The R139 eastbound is slow from the M1 roundabout to a breakdown, which is in the right turn lane at Clonshock Road Junction. The M50 northbound, we're told, is busy between Junction 9 Red Cow and a vehicle which seems to be blocking the auxiliary lane after Junction 7 Lucan at the moment. Anglesey Road northbound solid from Stillorgan Road Junction to Balls Bridge. Obviously that affected by the Dublin Horse Show. Simmons Court Road is closed until 8 o'clock each night until Sunday. Access to Sandymount Avenue or Serpentine Avenue from Stillorgan Road is via Aylesbury Road and Merrion Road, and then access to Stillorgan Road and Balls Bridge is via Anglesey Road. Also, if you're attending, there is a park and ride to the Dublin Horse Show from the Stillorgan Road side of UCD. Buses leave every 15 minutes between 7 in the morning and 9:30 at night. Any updates you have for us? 087-188-100. 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
3: Good morning, guys. Here's the top three stories this morning. New HSE figures show thousands of people are struggling to get a GP. At least 14 people have been killed following a wave of Russian missile strikes on Ukraine's capital. And many parents are taking out loans or dipping into savings to cover this year's back-to-school bills. In sport, Shamrock Rovers are in control of their Europa League qualifier after a 3-1 win in the first leg against Ignatia last night. Senior FIFA staff will gather in Morocco today for a crisis meeting with under-pressure President Gianni Infantino. And Carlos Alcaraz has pulled out of the Cincinnati Open, due to start later this month. And the weather, windy with a mix of sunny spells and scattered showers. Highest temperatures of 17 to 19 degrees. Now you're up to date, we'll have more details at 9. This is Brona for Nova.
1: The Nova Noise. Yeah, not much more you can say really on the Nova Noise at the moment, is there? Other than fact that kind of like, you know, we've had 8 official clues. We've had a week of clues that were sort of like you had to be there to get them. But they are floating around out there. They're floating around on social media. There are people willing to share that week of secret clues.
4: There you go.
1: We've had a little video clue.
4: We've had so many.
1: Yeah.
4: And that means somebody somewhere knows it. They do. They definitely do know it. And we've had our latest clue, which may be cryptic, from Pat Courtney about a pedal bin has nothing to do with it.
1: Mm-hmm.
4: But whether who knows what has anything to do with it.
1: Exactly.
4: So you call us now to get your hands on us. 4404100.
0: 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Seriously addictive.

0: Second play of the day, trying to give somebody €40,350 for telling us what this is. Right, let's see if we get any closer. That's the Nova Noise. Who has the answer?
1: I think Paul. Paul in Ashford, maybe. Good morning to you, Paul.
2: Hello there, Paul. How are you?
0: Very well, Paul. How are you? Because it's a bit of a muffled line.
1: A bit muffled, yeah. But we can just about hear you there, Paul.
2: Yeah, it's a bit awkward. Okay.
1: That's all right. You're sorry, out in Ashford way. You're not too far from where our Jim McCabe hides out. What's it like there today?
2: It's beautiful. Beautiful sun.
0: Good. Glad to hear it. Looking forward to getting back to it. And this is your first time to have a bash of this, Paul. Have you been trying before, not been able to get through, or has it just come to you what you think it is?
2: Well, no, I've been shouting at the radio for months what I think it is.
0: Okay.
1: Well, here's
2: my wife just told me to go ahead and have a go.
1: Well, she's right. Yeah, she's absolutely right.
0: Rather than shouting at the radio, would you not ring them up and tell them?
1: We can't hear it.
0: Yeah, exactly. Yeah.
1: Okay, Paul, what is it?
2: I think it's churros going into a deep fryer, fat fryer.
1: What is it going into the deep fat fryer?
2: Churros.
1: Churros, oh yeah, oh, like churros, those, the Spanish treat, definitely.
0: Yeah, the sweet treat thing, isn't it? Yeah,
1: love them. Okay, Paul, accept a guess.
0: Right, for first time, Paul, is he right?
2: Oh dear.
0: That's unfortunate. Listen, though, it was good talking to you, Paul.
2: The radio. Okay.
0: Absolutely. Continue shouting at the radio.
1: Go back to screaming at us,
0: Have a great day.
2: Take care.
1: Laura, good morning to you, Laura.
3: Good morning.
1: Morning, Laura. Where are you today? What's it like for you?
3: I'm almost in Tullamore. I'm on the way to work.
0: Tullamore! Yeah, brilliant.
1: Come on, from Eden Derry to Tullamore.
3: Here, lads. You have to do something about it.
0: What do we need to do?
3: Get your coverage around Tullamore. I lose coverage. I have to go out to the app. Terrible. Shocking.
1: Well, if you have DAB in the car there, you can use that instead.
0: Yeah, the old DAB is meant to get everywhere, isn't it?
3: No. I have an old car. Thank you very much.
1: All right.
0: Although I thought that I have an old car, and apparently DAB's been around for donkey's years, unbeknownst to me.
3: Yeah.
0: So you might be surprised. Unless you're driving one of those cars that you have to wind up with something at the front. You might be surprised. Yeah, exactly.
1: Well, in fairness, the way her phone line is, she might be driving one of those racing lawnmowers we were talking about earlier. Right, Laura, do it. What is the Nova Noise?
3: I think it's a pomegranate been dropped into a laundry chute.
1: Pomegranate into a laundry chute, accept a guess.
0: Okay, for Laura, is she right?
1: No, sorry, Laura.
0: Sorry, not to be. Thanks a million, Laura. Have a great day. Cheers. Bye-bye now.
3: Bye.
1: Take care. So, Anne, then. Good morning, Anne.
4: Good morning.
1: How are you, Anne? Where are you today?
4: I am fabulous. I'm in work at the moment. On my tea break, I have to stipulate I'm not skiving.
0: Okay. She's on an official break, PJ.
1: That's all right.
0: Not your version.
1: I have an official break between 6 and 10.
0: Right. Is it? Yes. Excellent. It's your full duration of the show.
1: Try and lift your spirits while you work. That's what I do every day.
0: So, Anne, are we allowed to ask what you do? Or are you? Because it says here you're in St. Vincent's Hospital, so you're obviously not a patient, right? So are you kind of like a, I don't know, are you
4: a medically social worker, yes.
0: Excellent. Oh, well done for you. Well done for you. And it's your first time having a go at this as well.
4: It is. I'm so excited.
0: Brilliant. I tell you something, as are we, Anne. As are we.
1: Let's see if we can make a social worker course of work and what happens. So, Anne, what is your guess?
4: So my guess is, I think it's the cylindrical container going through a pneumatic tube and falling into the receiving tray.
1: Cylindrical container going through a pneumatic tube.
4: A pneumatic tube.
1: And falling into
4: the receiving tray.
1: The receiving tray.
4: The receiving bucket.
1: Yeah. I can tell you, Anne, nobody has had a guess like yours, so this could be a different direction.
0: Why
1: not? Accepted guess.
0: Right, accepted guess. Is it a correct guess?
1: Sorry, Anne. Sorry about
0: that. It is unfortunate.
4: Good to speak to you guys. Thank you.
0: And you, Anne.
1: You too.
0: Thanks. Pleasure. Thank you for listening in. Cheers.
4: Bye.
0: Take care, Anne. Bye-bye now. Right, so some more guesses. At least, you know, a bit of variation going on there.
1: True.
0: Although I don't know necessarily that variation's a good thing. I mean, if people were close before...
1: Who knows?
0: I mean, we've, you know... To be honest with you, we've lost all hope, PJ and me. But anyway, somebody out there still has hope that we can get there, we can find the answer to the Nova Noise. €40,350 it is. That's the jackpot. Your next chance to play is with Will R. Marty just after midday.
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7: Play to the Beatles as well on Radio Nova with the news this week that the Rubber Soul album is being re-released. A new special edition is coming. Now, hopefully it'll be called The Beatles Resold. New mixes by Jaws Martin as well in there. Will it be called Soul Inserts? I don't know. Is there a job where you can just do puns all day? Oh, I'm in it. All right, yeah.
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0: Radio Nova with BJ and Jim, Golden Years from David Bowie. Seems like a good song to play. Naomi was on. She wants to give a shout out to her husband, Andy, because they celebrated 36 years married. It was their wedding anniversary yesterday. 36 wow. years of wedded bliss.
1: Yeah.
0: And apparently they're together even longer than that, 40 odd years, 42 years, I think it is.
1: Congratulations, see, I have a great one now. So there you go. That's a big achievement.
0: Andy and Naomi. And also, then somebody wants to give a bit of a happy birthday to Jack Meehan. He's 4 today. So, Jack, happy birthday to you. Have a good one.
1: Have a deadly one.
0: Also, by the way, just to let you know that despite all the abuse that I have to take off PJ Gallagher with his invented ridiculousness about lawnmower tuxedos and all the weird stuff he slags me about, he's literally spent all of the last, I'd say, 20 minutes looking at lawnmower racing.
1: It's been longer than 20 minutes.
0: On his,
1: absolutely looks like so much fun. It's brilliant.
0: This was born out of this thing about the window cleaning World Cup.
1: About to start, actually, in
0: and
1: Britain.
0: And it led us down this path, and he literally has been looking at lawnmower racing, going, that looks absolutely brilliant.
1: It really does. I'm not even joking. See? I know. And for a bumpkin
0: and
1: like
0: I'm
1: you.
0: I'm the one that gets slagged about this.
1: It looks deadly. They and souped him up in all full race suits and helmets and tracks and all. Oh,
0: so that's what
1: great.
0: You can expect.
1: Yeah. Man,
0: have you ever cut grass? Like even, I mean, I think
1: they
0: you came in one
1: grass
0: day.
1: With these ones. They take the blades off to make them more lightweight.
0: Obviously. But have you ever, you know, you and lawnmowers, have you ever, you did come in one day saying that you'd cut a grass. I mean, your garden's about the size of a... kind of, I don't know, snooker table or something.
1: Yeah, it's not
0: so.
1: Exactly huge, yeah.
0: Right.
1: Yeah.
0: And how, just want to know how it goes, or how it went for you. Like, did you enjoy it?
1: A hand process.
0: Your what?
1: Hand pick. It's not that much of it.
0: And then earlier, actually, you know something, you should really go and check out whether or not there's any bin-related kind of World Cups. Because he literally started the show this morning by announcing it was bin day.
1: Very exciting day for me in the middle of the week.
0: Maybe there's, you know, a competition, fastest bins out. Who can get them to the gate? It could be a race kind of scenario. Wheelie bin racing or something.
1: Now, you see, now, I thought it was over all the stupid stuff, and here we go again. Wheelie bin racing.
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0: The M50 northbound is busy between Junction 9 Redcow and a breakdown, which is blocking the auxiliary lane after Junction 7 Lucan. And something to get used to for the next few days, Simmons Court Road will be closed until 8 o'clock each evening until Sunday because of the Dublin Horse Show. Access to Sandymount Avenue and Serpentine Avenue from Stillorgan Road will be via Aylesbury Road and Merrion Road, and access to Stillorgan Road from Ballsbridge will be via Anglesey Road. Any updates? 087 18 18 100.
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17: With the latest from the Nova Newsroom, I'm Brona Cox. Confusion over what foods should go in the fridge. And in sport, senior FIFA staff will gather in Morocco today. But first, new HSE figures show thousands of people are struggling to get a GP. The data released to Sinn Féin TD David Cullinan shows nearly 6,000 people had to seek help because they couldn't secure a GP. Jessica Woodlock has the details.
18: 5,775 people have contacted the HSE this year because they couldn't secure a GP themselves. Figures show the number of GPs in the country doesn't match the growing needs of the population, with the number of new GPs increasing by less than 200 between 2020 and 2025, compared with a population growth of over 480,000. The HSE data also reveals the amount of GPs who took on private contracts was double the amount who took on public contracts between 2020 and 2025. Sinn Féin says the numbers represent a crisis point in GP access.
17: At least 14 people have been killed following a wave of Russian missile strikes on Ukraine's capital. 27 others are injured. A number of buildings have been damaged in the overnight attack in Kyiv. Russia's defense ministry says it hit facilities used for military purposes. Forsa is demanding improved staffing levels at Oberstown Children's Detention Campus, warning industrial action will continue until the issue is addressed. Union members staged a work stoppage yesterday as part of an ongoing dispute over staffing and resources. Forsa says the action is aimed at protecting the safety of both staff and young people at the campus. Further work stoppages are planned for every remaining Tuesday in August.
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2: Live.
17: And more than three quarters of people say they're confused over what foods should go in the fridge. A new survey of 2,000 people by Balson shows two-thirds argue with their parents about the issue, while half of adults have been told off by their mothers over where they should store the weekly shop. 41% turn to Google for help. The foods that cause the most rows over where to be stored are bananas, potatoes, bread, jam and honey. Nova News. Sport and weather are next.
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17: Starting with soccer, Shamrock Rovers are in control of their Europa League qualifier after a 3-1 win in the first leg against Ignatia last night. Graham Burke was among the goals for the hosts at Tallaght Stadium as he moved ahead of Robbie Keane to become the all-time top Irish goalscorer in Europe. Meanwhile, Galway United missed the chance to go top of the SSE Airtricity Women's Premier Division last night. A 90th minute winner from Savannah Kane helped Bohemians grab a 1-0 win at Dalymount Park. There's more Women's Premier Division action this evening. Third placed Shelburne welcome bottom side Cork City to Talca Park. That game gets underway at 7:45. Senior FIFA staff will gather in Morocco today for a crisis meeting with under pressure President Gianni Infantino. His future in the role is in doubt, with member associations withdrawing their support for his re-election. It comes after his plans to offer private investors the chance to buy stakes in the World Cup were strongly rejected. And in tennis, Carlos Alcaraz has pulled out of the Cincinnati Open due to start later this month, as his potential defence of the US Open is put in further doubt. An ongoing wrist injury has forced the Spaniard to sit out another warm-up event. And that's your sport.
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17: Windy with a mix of sunny spells and scattered showers. Highest temperatures of 17 to 19 degrees. 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

0: Radio Nova with PJ and Jim, ZZ Top's Sharp Dressed Man. Morning to you. Good to have you with us, as always. Thank you so much for that. 087-188-1800 to get in touch. Our PJ, as you may know, if you're a long-time listener to the show, you do enjoy the odd conspiracy theory, don't you?
1: Well, I enjoy them, as in I know they're absolutely ludicrous.
0: Mind you, we all do kind of enjoy the conspiracy. I mean, you know, we tend to think of conspiracy theorists, you know, the full tin hat kind of stuff, right, or whatever, right? Yeah. Tinfoil hat thing. But, you know, I mean, you famously, you do enjoy the old Paul McCartney one, the Stevie Wonder one.
1: But we're talking about conspiracy theorists. We're not talking about things that are just provable facts, Jim.
0: Well, there you have it. You know, but apparently, now, conspiracy theories now, are they good for you? Or bad?
1: They're not good for you.
0: They're not good for you.
1: And it actually shows now, they've done research into it, and apparently, and they often say, you know, don't be calling them idiots and don't be calling them this, that and the other, that it must come from somewhere why people believe such ludicrous, outlandish things, right? Mm. And they've realised now that people who are conspiracy theorists are much more prone to have had a tougher life than people who are not conspiracy theorists. So it reckons some of it could go back to life just felt so unfair to them. It felt like the world was conspiring against them.
0: Right.
1: And as people, as human beings, we try to make sense of what has gone wrong and why the world would conspire against you. So you come up with crazy theories.
0: Yeah.
1: You know, so we're not talking about Jim's bringing up stupid stuff there. Like Paul McCartney obviously did die in the 60s and he is an imposter. I'm not talking about stuff like that.
0: Yeah.
1: Stevie Wonder absolutely can see. I've seen him see. I've seen him see.
0: You've seen him see.
1: But yeah. We're talking.
0: And I mean, how many times have you chatted with Elvis since he supposedly died?
1: Okay, I haven't done that, but the question, the jury is out.
0: Right.
1: The jury is out.
0: Yeah.
1: I'm talking about really stupid stuff, like people who believe the earth is square, for instance, you know.
0: Okay, yeah.
1: Now, I actually don't know if that's a thing that people do believe, but it just sounds like something.
0: Flat, I've heard. Square, less so.
1: I'm starting it. I'm starting the square earth phenomenon.
0: Society.
1: I'm starting the square earth society. That's what I want to do, yeah. That's what I want to do. Australia is not upside down. It's on the side.
0: Yeah.
1: That's where it is.
0: It's at an angle.
1: That's why they call them all, you know, undeciders. That's always been
0: just as a matter of interest, right? Is there an exact definition of what qualifies as a conspiracy theory rather than something that's just rumour or something that's like just a, you know, yet to be proven or whatever, you know what I mean?
1: Well, there's the fanaticism, the unwillingness to doubt yourself.
0: Right.
1: Only looking at evidence that supports your opinion and completely dismissing any evidence at all that goes against it.
0: So total confirmation bias.
1: Absolutely.
0: Right.
1: Yeah. And anyone that even suggests, it's not like, well, let me see, it's like, you moron!
0: You mean the kind of stuff you regularly shout at me?
1: Stuff like that. Basically, there's something wrong with people to do that.
0: No.
1: Yeah. And in spite of all evidence, like there is genuinely a conspiracy theory out there.
0: You know our conspiracy theory that our mate Damien Farrelly and Nevin Maguire are the same person?
1: 100%, yeah.
0: Right. Now, is that a conspiracy theory or is that just we haven't yet found a way to prove it?
1: Well, you see, I would say it's not a conspiracy theory because the two of us are still open to being proven wrong there.
0: Yeah. Unlikely, but we're open.
1: Whereas there is an actual movement in the world that has a proper conspiracy theory that says there's no such place as Finland and that it was made up.
0: I assume you're part of that because this is obviously how you've extended it from Finland to Leitrim.
1: Again, Jim, you can't compare a theory with a fact, you know.
0: Right. Sorry, the non-existence of Leitrim being the fact in that instance.
1: Exactly.
0: Of course.
1: Why have they never been to Crow Park, Jim? Every county in Ireland has been to Crow Park except for Leitrim. Coincidence? No, may think so. I'm not buying it.
0: Right.
1: I don't buy it.
0: There are people out there who believe Finland doesn't exist.
1: They do, yeah. They say that the Japanese and the Soviets back in the day came together as a Cold War deal and that's actually just water in there. And they use it to fish. And then they import the fish to Russia now, disguised as Nokia products. And they sell the fish that way. And that there's no such place as Finland. And anyone that says they're from Finland is probably from Denmark.
0: He's a paid actor.
1: They're Daners.
0: Right.
1: Daners. That's the official name of Denmark.
0: And all the visitors and all, they're all, obviously, they're in
1: Russians with good accents.
0: They're in
1: Russians, to letting on Russians and stuff, yeah.
0: Right, gotcha.
1: That's the thing.
0: Gotcha.
1: And then there's another one, although it starts to get a bit like people aren't well when you think, the people who don't believe in birds. That's not a conspiracy theory. That's when you're not well, is all.
0: People who don't believe in birds.
1: They think that all real birds died in the 50s and they're all surveillance devices. Start feeling sorry for people around there.
0: That's not a million miles away from you believing that fish are effectively fruit.
1: They are. They're sea fruit. They're ticks. They're yeah. Right.
0: Now, look, Lee D has attempted to send in a picture of himself beside a sign for Leitrim. But I mean, sure, that could be taken anywhere. That's, I mean, if they were able to fake
1: the
0: moon...
1: In the days of AI.
0: If they were able to fake the moon landings, you know, Lee D just standing beside a random sign that says Leitrim.
1: Yeah.
0: What sort of proof is that, Lee?
1: Get off
0: the stage. He's obviously a paid actor, operating on behalf of a foreign
1: interest. Of course he is. I can literally go to AI now and make a picture of Jim standing in Finland. True. I doubt it. Just ask the Russians.
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0: Now, before we get into this, I want you to know you've irked the Leitrim conspiracy theorists.
1: Yeah, really, yeah. Yeah. What have I done to them?
0: Well, Adrian's been on claiming he's in Leitrim at the moment. And Darren maintains that you owe Leitrim an apology. Apparently, they won the Laurie Mar Cup in Croke Park in 2019.
1: It's not enough to never have been to Croke Park. They now have to make up a fake competition.
0: That is impressive. That is impressive.
1: Paid actors, Jim. Paid actors.
0: If they're willing to go that far,
1: yeah,
0: to invent a complete GAA competition and trophy.
1: Hell hath no fury like a Sligo person pretending to be a Leitrim person.
0: Right, we'll leave that one aside. Codaline, though, they are definitely on the they're on the farewell tour. They say they're this is the last leg for them, but they have added some additional shows. A headline show in Dublin's Three Arena, specifically on Friday, December 18th, is the one that interests us. You could be there with three of your friends, but it's going to take at least an eight.
1: We need a high score. Nines and tens have been happened many times. Which is more than I can say for Leitrim. So if you think you have it in you, call us now to play 4404100.
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1: Now it's time for the Nova Know-It-All. Your chance to show off your smarts.
2: Yeah, a last chance to see Codaline, apparently. Surprising, I still find it, that they're on their farewell tour. I didn't think they were around that long.
3: I am surprised, yeah.
2: Anyway, nonetheless, that's what they're claiming, farewell tour, and they've added a headline show in Dublin's Three Arena on Friday, December 18th. And it's your chance to be there with three of your friends. At the moment, you're going to have to get a score of 8 or more, though. So who's taking it on?
3: Paul, good morning to you.
4: Good morning, lads. How are you?
2: Very well, Paul. How are you? What's going on for you?
4: I'm great. Not bothered. Just about to start walk here.
2: Lovely.
4: Walking remotely today, yeah.
2: Excellent stuff.
3: Good stuff.
2: So it's just work for the day, then. The sunshine won't drag you off into other pursuits, no?
4: Might squeeze in a game of golf later on, yeah.
2: There you go.
3: Yeah.
2: Why not?
3: There's something to look forward to. Well, if you're you, Paul, it'd be something that Jim would be dreading, because, you know what I mean?
2: He'd be hanging over me like a dark cloud about it.
3: He swings his bat twice a year, I'd say, and never stops getting worried about
2: it. Never gone right yet. But anyway, Paul, best of luck with that and with this. So we've got 60 seconds on the clock. You know what you need. 8 or more required. You ready to go?
4: Yeah, ready to go.
2: Best of luck, Paul. Fingers crossed. Here we go.
3: Tourists usually visit Antarctica in what season?
4: In summer.
3: Winter. What TV competition features the Pastry Week?
4: The Great British Bake Off.
3: In The Matrix, does Neo take the blue pill or the red pill?
4: The blue pill.
3: The red pill. By what name is drummer Richard Starkey better known?
4: Ringo Starr.
3: The main act of agreement in Scott's emulsion is cod liver what?
4: Oil.
3: What relation is cartoon dog Scrappy to Scooby-Doo?
4: Nephew.
3: In computing, what does the B stand for in USB? Is it bus or Bob?
4: Bus.
3: Salzburg is a city in what country?
4: Austria.
3: What is the capital of Japan?
4: Tokyo.
3: In what Irish county is the village of Kilmacow? Is it Kilkenny or Galway?
4: Kilkenny.
3: A fable by Aesop is the goose that laid the golden what?
4: Egg.
3: To function, the heart muscle needs blood rich in what gas?
4: Oxygen.
3: It is oxygen. Gone. I can't believe you got as many of them as you did.
2: Absolutely.
3: That was a rough run of questions there.
2: Am I missing what the main act of agreement in Scott's emulsion
4: ingredient, is it?
3: Ingredients, yeah. Should say ingredients.
2: Oh, is it? All right, okay.
3: Yeah.
2: Anyway, well done on getting it right. Well done you on reading it.
3: Well, I was reading Scott's emulsion was an actual international agreement. And then when I saw cod liver oil coming up, I was like,
2: ah, just go with it.
3: Maybe they did agree that cod liver oil has to go into it. So that was a tough run for you, Paul. I really do think so.
2: Well done. 1, 2, 3, 4, 5, 6, 7, 8, 9, 10.
3: Yeah, very good. Very, very good to get 10 out of that, Paul. Fair play. You'd be hard to beat.
4: Thanks, lad.
2: Absolutely. 10's a cracking score. Listen, Paul, it was great talking to you. Have a good one. Take care of yourself.
4: Thanks, good lad.
2: Cheers.
3: Take care. Well done. He's very good. There was a lot of
2: He's obviously had a Scott's emulsifying agreement.
3: Yes, he has.
2: To set him up for the day.
3: Definitely had the...
2: Everything was working. It was lubricated and everything.
3: Yep. The cod liver oil referendum of 1973 did him well.
2: Somebody should recommend that to, you know, Trump and the Iranians and everything. It might help. You know what I mean?
3: Cod liver oil.
2: Well, whatever. You know, if that's what it takes. If the Scott's emulsifying agreement works all those years ago, and there's been peace ever since.
3: I don't know.
2: Don't know who that was between, the Scott's muscles. Yeah.

0: Boy, didn't make it really much fun anyway.
1: I don't know if peace is worth the aftertaste, to be honest with you.
0: Right, so look, Paul's raised the bar to 10. It is a short week. Still two more opportunities, though. If you can beat that score of 10, you and three friends could be there to see Coda Lion perform, potentially for the last time, on their farewell tour at that big headline show in Dublin's Three Arena on Friday, December 18th.
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0: 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I tell you, today looks like it could shape up to be a nice one.
1: Does.
0: I know it's not quite as warm as it was yesterday, but it looks like the, you know...
1: little burst of sunshine here and there. Nice temperatures, like all that. Cutting on a bad day.
0: Very nice indeed. 0871818100 if you want to give us a shout at any stage. Now, red flags, eh? They crumb up in all sorts of things. They give, you know, those little warning signs that, you know, they're like kind of just something might be afoot.
1: Well, do you ever get a gut feeling when you're having a conversation? You're like, something's not right here. I don't like the way it's going. Or something's not really good with this person. This person's run me up the wrong way. And they ask people, like, what are the red flag phrases? What are the things people say that you should look out for? No matter what the conditions or what the situation. Things that when they get said to you, you just go, right.
0: Yeah.
1: This isn't
0: And we're talking red flag as in just, you know, it's not necessarily danger, but it is kind of like this person could be just an absolute energy vampire.
1: Annoying, yeah.
0: Exactly.
1: So people that just go, people that say, I just tell it like it is, mate. You know, that's I just tell it like it is. You know what I mean? Not faffing around with me, you know, I just tell it like it is. Just say it the way I see it.
0: Is that one of the phrases?
1: Yeah. I just say it the way I see it. Basically, you're rude. That's what you're saying.
0: Right.
1: You never hold back because you're just rude.
0: I don't have the capacity to be... I don't have the vocabulary to be able to express myself.
1: You don't care about how other people feel.
0: Yeah.
1: You're a head case, you know.
0: So, yeah. Actually, well, then in that case, then, that must be the one where people, when people do that, they say, I'm mad. Ask for, I say, I'm mad.
1: Mad I am. Yeah.
0: But people say that.
1: Yeah, or no matter what you do, they say they'd be too mad to do it. They know, and they're just, you know, ride a motorbike too. Yeah. I couldn't ride a motorbike. Imagine me in a big motorbike. Imagine me. You look on 200 mile an hour.
2: Playing, have me
0: yeah. Huh? Or you people who declare themselves...
1: Get off. Yeah.
0: Declare themselves funny is another one. You know what I mean?
1: Gas.
0: Oh, yeah. I'm a gas man. Ask anybody. That's a short...
1: Sure, that comedy crap you do would be worth millions by now.
0: Yeah. Oh, you also used to say to me, I should go into that, but I'm gas man. No, that's that means you to be avoided like the plague. Yeah.
1: And also smiling strangers that go, oh, hey, can I just ask you something? Always. Never. That's never going your way.
0: God, surely we've learned that.
1: I got caught with that yesterday.
0: So you did not?
1: A little bit. I went into Aldi. Right? And a fella rang up and he goes, yeah, how are you? No way, look who it is. What's the story? And I went, how's it going? He goes, can I get a picture? And then, yeah. And he goes, when you're leaving, will you come up and say hello to me? I'm selling this thing for the local charity, you know. I was there, you sniggledy snake.
0: That was very...
1: Oh, you sniggledy snake.
0: My God. I'm sorry,
1: good salesman.
0: Should have reported it.
1: Good salesman, but a sniggledy snake. I nearly said the name of the charity. That would have been terrible.
0: Yeah.
1: And then, you know the way some people go, you know, when you say things, they go, geez, that's just bizarre talk. Now, you know, you're being undermined like that. You know, really? Or, you know...
0: You're saying is being undermined.
1: Yeah, God, that's bizarre.
0: Right.
1: Really? Seriously now? Bizarre talk coming out of you.
0: I say that's a lot to you.
1: Ah, it's different when you say it. When you say it, you're right. It's different. You're not having a go. Or, you know, people that defend themselves really, like, robustly, even when you haven't accused them of something. So, like, I'd go, it's more likely the other way. You go, here, I left any crisps down there. Do you know where they are? And I go, so I'm a thief, am I? And you go, no.
0: No, I just I thought they might have fallen. Falling. Yeah, I'm sure that's what you meant. Yeah.
1: Why don't we ask Paddy Fatface where they might have gone? And you're like, what? I didn't say it. Oh, yeah. I suppose I burgled your house last year as well. That's why I have the exact same thing that was in your house when it happened. That's a big one. That is a big one. We all have met someone like that, you know?
0: Yeah.
1: You know, like, are you going down the pub? Oh, yeah. I'm an alcoholic now as well, on top of it all, am I? No, I actually was going to meet you. That's grand, yeah. In the corner on my own, down in points. Shut up.
0: Yeah, you think I'm every day, I'm there every day, do you? Yeah, every lunchtime.
1: No.
0: Yeah, you think I'm there every day, quarter to one, do you?
1: No, I never said that.
0: Sitting in the same spot.
1: Right, so I'm drinking at home. Is that what you're saying? No. Yeah. Pints of brandies after accusing me of drinking. I didn't. Yeah. Those people.
0: Brilliant. I love that.
1: You know, and then people who just will not take no for an answer, you know, no matter what it is. When it comes to, like, will you have one more? No, I'm going to go home. Oh, yeah. What do you mean you're going to go home? Look at Killjoy O'Reilly over here.
0: Yeah.
1: Look at him.
0: They are just
1: you know.
0: God, we know some of them.
1: Oh, we do.
0: Don't
1: yeah.
0: we, Pat?
1: Oh, yeah, yeah. Oh, would you like, lads, we're all going away on a holiday. Jim, do you want to go? No.
0: Yeah. Yeah. You have to go.
1: You have
0: no,
1: to
0: I
1: go.
0: Don't. I just said I don't want to go.
1: You never do anything.
0: Yeah.
1: It's like you hate Why? Us.
0: Yeah.
1: Why do you hate us, Jim?
0: God, those last two have really hit home.
1: Yeah. Why do you hate us? What's wrong?
0: God.
1: Yeah.
0: Oh, my God.
1: Too good for us now, are you?
0: I think I'm going to have to record this bit and put it into my WhatsApp
1: You're
0: and send it around.
1: You're not that great yourself, you know, Jim. In case you know.
0: You have to go. We go every year. Yeah, I know, but I don't want to go this year.
1: I don't want to go this year.
0: You have to go.
1: Oh, well, then none of us can go. None of us can go now. Jim wrecked it on everybody. He wrecked it on everybody.
0: Yeah.
1: Yeah. It's all right.
0: Well, you may stay there now and have another... I don't want another drink. Well, yeah. Oh, yeah.
1: Oh,
0: yeah.
1: There he is again. He won't even text. He won't even have a drink with me while he texts everyone that he's a disappointment.
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0: Radio Nova with PJ and Jim. Final one from us, the Stranglers, Golden Brown. Almost time for us to get out of here. Matt's on, actually. Just found out from Matt. He popped in to tell us that he's on for Marty today and for the rest of the week.
1: Yeah, so that's stay around for Matt. Hang out.
0: Off in his jollies.
1: He's allowed to enjoy himself every so often.
0: Yeah.
1: You know.
0: Mind you, I mean, like he was... Was he not gallivanting recently at Forest Fest?
1: That's how he gets out and about. He gets a lot to the shows and stuff. He's a genuine interest.
0: I'd say there's there's probably a music reason why he's wherever he's gone.
1: Yeah, oh, there will be. Are you saying he's just gotten out there to enjoy himself?
0: Yeah. Right, take your red flags and leave.
1: I'll take all my red flags with me. I'll bring them back tomorrow, though. God knows Jim's not getting away that easy. And we'll talk to you then from 6 a.m.
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8: With the latest from the Nova Newsroom, I'm Brona Cox. Planning permission granted for Cillian Murphy's cinema, and in sport, Carlos Alcaraz has pulled out of the Cincinnati Open. But first, thousands of people don't have a GP, according to figures released by the HSE. Data shows over 5,700 people contacted the HSE this year after struggling to source their own GP. Figures also show the number of new GPs entering the system is slow compared to population growth, with less than 80 entering the system in Dublin between 2020 and 2025. Sinn Féin TD David Cullinan says those who do have a GP are also seeing a change.
9: What we're seeing at the moment is a lack of continuity of care, and that's what GPs are saying to me. The bedrock of the GP system and primary care is that you have a family doctor, you know your family doctor, you see the same GP. This is changing, unfortunately, because of the lack of capacity, so people are contacting their GP and being told that that person is not available.
8: At least 14 people have been killed following a wave of Russian missile strikes on Ukraine's capital. 27 others are injured. A number of buildings have been damaged in the overnight attack in Kyiv. Russia's defense ministry says it hit facilities used for military purposes. One in five parents are very worried about back-to-school costs. Uniforms, voluntary contributions and school tours are adding to household bills, according to a new survey by Barnardo's. The children's charity is calling on the government to introduce supports to help cover the costs of digital devices, with secondary school parents being asked to pay an average of €450 to cover the cost.
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7: Live.
8: And Cillian Murphy and his wife Yvonne McGuinness are welcoming the approval of planning permission for the redevelopment of a cinema in County Kerry. The site plans, which include a new performance and exhibition space, had been subject to a number of appeals since it was bought in 2024. But on Commission Planola has now given it the green light. In a statement shared on Instagram, the couple said they're excited to redevelop the cinema for the people of Dingle and the wider arts community in Ireland. Nova News, sport and weather are next.
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8: Starting with soccer, Shamrock Rovers are in control of their Europa League qualifier after a 3-1 win in the first leg against Ignatia last night. Graham Burke was among the goals for the hosts at Tallaght Stadium as he moved ahead of Robbie Keane to become the all-time top Irish goalscorer in Europe. Meanwhile, Galway United missed the chance to go top of the SSE Airtricity Women's Premier Division last night. A 90th minute winner from Savannah Kane helped Bohemians grab a 1-0 win at Dalymount Park. There's more Women's Premier Division action this evening. Third placed Shelburne welcome bottom side Cork City to Tolka Park. That game gets underway at 7:45. Senior FIFA staff will gather in Morocco today for a crisis meeting with under-pressure President Gianni Infantino. His future in the role is in doubt, with member associations withdrawing their support for his re-election. It comes after his plans to offer private investors the chance to buy stakes in the World Cup were strongly rejected. And in tennis, Carlos Alcaraz has pulled out of the Cincinnati Open due to start later this month, as his potential defence of the US Open is put in further doubt. An ongoing wrist injury has forced the Spaniard to sit out another warm-up event. And that's your sport.
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8: Windy with a mix of sunny spells and scattered showers. Highest temperatures of 17 to 19 degrees. 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

Well, I should hope there's no riot just because I'm here from Archie. It's Matt. Good morning. It's Kaiser Chiefs and I predict a riot at Radio Nova, and you too. And Pride in the Name of Love. Seriously, addictive music on this Wednesday morning. 5th of August. We are flying through the year. Flying. Or we could be driving like the cars at Nova.

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Seriously addictive music at Radio Nova. Clapton, Wonderful Tonight, and All Together Now from the farm for the lady who was singing along to that in the charity shop in Nace. Yeah, we had our spies in there watching you doing your little dance, and you were very good and singing along. Great voice too. Thank you very much for choosing Radio Nova. Now, we did play you two at the start of the hour, and the upcoming unnamed studio album is expected to be released later this year. And of course, it's preceded by the lead single Street of Dreams and recent EPs Days of Ash and Easter Lily, which I thought were absolutely wonderful. And rumours for the release, possible September, possibly October, and it'll be the first full-length album of an entirely new material since 2017, Songs of Experience. And Street of Dreams, that premiered the single on the 7th of July. The video you probably saw was made in Mexico City, and everybody looked like they were having a ball. And the style of the album and the song is described by Bono as a nosy, messy and unreasonably colourful rock and tour ready guitar record, moving away from the songs of kind of thematic from the past. But it was a nice little pop song, and best of luck with the new album. So September, October, we look forward to new stuff from you two. Do they need to do it? Not

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8: With Marty Miller and Mondello Park, the Principal Insurance Masters Superbike season finale. 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

0: Blurry and Puddle of Mud at Radio Nova. We saw some Puddle of Mud last night, some heavy rain, which was great. Great to see it again. I never thought I'd say it, but missed the rain. The rain last night, hammering down in Naas, and it was absolutely brilliant to see, because the grass is fairly, you know, not looking too good after all the good weather over the last few weeks. Some Queen in there too, and I want it all. It's Marty at work with Mondello. It's Matt here. The Principal Insurance Masters Superbike Season Finale, Mondello Park, August 15th and 16th. Catch Ireland's biggest motorcycle racing series. See masterssuperbike.ie for tickets. So I'm going away on Saturday, which is kind of a delayed honeymoon, and going a little cruise. And I was packing last night, because I'm always very organized when I'm going away. I just pack 4 or 5 days before we go. But a problem that kind of arises for me all the time is standard size. You know your standard size suitcase. I want to bring 3 pairs of shoes. But my problem is I'm size 12. Yeah, size 12 shoes. So when I put 3 pairs of shoes in, the case is nearly full. I don't want to bring a second case. So how does anybody else get around this? 3 pairs of shoes, all size 12, take up the best part of the case before you put anything else in. I suppose you always put the shoes at the bottom of the case, don't you? But they just seem so big, and it's a normal size case. Don't know what to do. I might have to resort to just bringing a pair and wear a pair. I'd like to, you know, wear 3 pairs, 3 different kind of pairs as you go away for a little while. But if you come across this issue yourself, let me know on the text 0871818100. We'll do On This Day in Music History in a couple of minutes time, and there's a Steve Tyler story and a song from him too related to the story on the way here at Nova.
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Blondie, Sunday Girl at Radio Nova, playing seriously addictive music. Tune. 5th of August today, and Marty normally this time looks back on this day in music history. And on this day in music history, on the 5th of August 2009, Steve Tyler was airlifted to hospital after falling off stage during a gig at a motorcycle rally in South Dakota in America. Steve fell from the catwalk onto a couple of fans. He suffered neck and shoulder injuries, but made a full recovery and was fine afterwards. About 30 minutes later, guitarist Joe Perry came out to tell the crowd, "Well, sorry, but the gig is cancelled." Of course it was cancelled. What else could they do? He was injured, neck and shoulders. But he made a full recovery. Probably said afterwards, "That's just rock and roll." Here he is crying, and the lads on the same music history as Nova.

0: On this day, music history, 5th of August 2009, Steve Tyler airlifted to hospital after falling off stage in South Dakota in America, but all was good afterwards. More on this day in music history on Nova.ie. There's also the podcast with Marty as well. For wherever you get your podcast, you'll find it there. In the next are seriously addictive music from The Strokes and The Who, and Love is a Battlefield. You better believe it. It's on the way. Nova.
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13: With the latest from the Nova newsroom, I'm Brona Cox. Thousands of people don't have a GP, and in sport, Mo Salah is due to land in Turkey. But first, a man in his 40s has been injured after a gun was fired in Clondalkin in Dublin. Gardaí say at least one shot was aimed toward a vehicle at St Killian's Park shortly before 9 p.m. last night. A man in his 40s suffered non-life-threatening injuries and was treated at Talla Hospital. The scene has been preserved for a technical examination. Investigators at Clondalkin Garda Station are appealing for information. Thousands of people don't have a GP, according to figures released by the HSE. Data shows over 5,700 people contacted the HSE this year after struggling to source their own GP. Figures also show the number of new GPs entering the system is slow compared to population growth, with less than 80 entering the system in Dublin between 2020 and 2025. Sinn Féin TD David Cullinan says those who do have a GP are also seeing a change.
14: What we're seeing at the moment is a lack of continuity of care, and that's what GPs are saying to me. The bedrock of the GP system and primary care is that you have a family doctor, you know your family doctor, you see the same GP. This is changing, unfortunately, because of the lack of capacity, so people are contacting their GP and being told that that person is not available.
13: Vladimir Zelensky says the number of people killed in Russia's overnight strikes on Ukraine's capital has risen to 17. 44 others were injured and buildings have been damaged in the Kyiv region. Meanwhile, Russia says it targeted military facilities. The public expenditure minister has hinted a new pay deal for the civil service might not be agreed before the budget. Jack Chambers says he won't agree a deal at any cost, and proper negotiations can't begin until after unions have completed their ballots for industrial action. Forsa is currently balloting 90,000 members on whether they would like to take action over pay.
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12: Live.
13: And posters for the film Lee Cronin's The Mummy has been banned from appearing in the UK, where children might see them. It's over concerns their realistic depiction of a dead child was likely to cause distress. Britain's Advertising Standards Authority received 30 complaints about ads for the film, which included a poster seen on the London Underground. Nova News. Sport and weather are next.
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13: Starting with soccer, Gianni Infantino is holding crisis talks with key FIFA staff today in Morocco as he fights to save his job. The pressure on the head of world football has increased after development chief Arsene Wenger distanced himself from the president's failed private investment plan. According to reports, senior FIFA staff met yesterday without Infantino, with all but one member opposed to his controversial proposal. Arsenal have reportedly agreed to a deal to sign Bruno Guimarães from Newcastle. The Magpies captain is set to leave St James's Park for a reported fee of £75 million. His impending departure comes a week after the surprise exit of Eddie Howe as Newcastle manager. Meanwhile, Mo Salah is due to land in Turkey later to finalise a move to Trabzonspor. The Egyptian is a free agent after leaving Liverpool and has reportedly agreed to a two-year deal. He had been linked with clubs in the MLS and in Saudi Arabia. Here at home, there's one game in the SSE Airtricity Women's Premier Division tonight. Third-placed Shelburne can keep the pressure on the top two with a win over bottom side Cork City. Kick-off at Tolka Park is at 7:45. And that's your sport.
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13: Windy with a mix of sunny spells and scattered showers. Highest temperatures of 17 to 19 degrees. 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
12: 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Which means a typical hour sounds a bit like this.

Love is a Battlefield from Pat Benatar at Radio Nova, playing Seriously Addictive Music and Strokes Last Night. It's Matt Dempsey. Good morning. It's Wednesday, middle of the week. Some Talking Heads coming in a couple of minutes' time, and some Aslan as well. And just after midday, we get closer to playing for €40,350 on the Nova Noise. Are you ready to play? Of course you are. It's on the way just after midday here at Nova. People.

Freddie and Ova playing Seriously Addictive Music. And Aslan's Crazy World and Talking Heads. And she was. I mentioned in the last hour about my predicament and packing for the holidays, the weekend. Three pairs of shoes, size 12, take up most of the space in the case. And of course, you're there to help me on the text at 0871818100. Could you not manage without the heels this time, Matt? That's the point, yeah. Shoes go on top as the at the edges. Put socks in the shoes to save space. Then your bathroom bag and personal stuff in the middle regards Bartek in Newbridge. Stuff your shoes and your socks and jocks and toiletries and all that stuff. Yeah, okay, save some space. You wear a decent, comfortable pair of shoes, put a pair of flip-flops in the case. Three pairs of shoes? Really? Someone compared me to Imelda Marcos as well. And

0: This came in a couple of minutes ago, by the way, regarding to traffic.
1: Could you mention that there was an accident on the N11? Traffic backed up as far as all the way back down the northbound, sorry, the accident is. So I don't know where it is at, but I'm stuck in traffic since 10:15, and there's no sign of them moving. Okay, bye.
0: Over an hour. God help you. Thanks for that as well. Nirvana coming shortly at Nova.
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1: Hi, Matt. Seeing as you're doing traffic, there's a big accident on the M3. If you're coming from Navan, Junction 9, heading towards Dublin, the traffic is sitting on the ramp. Two fire brigades just tried to get down the road, but it looks like it recently happened and is going nowhere. Hope everyone's okay.
0: Thanks very much. And just an update on the previous one.
2: Sorry, Greystones, actually, N11. Northbound.
0: Greystones N11 northbound as well. Something going on there too. So it's a busy old morning out there. One word Wednesday I was reminded to do. This is describing your Wednesday so far in one word, as Marty does it every week. Rain is one that's come in already, but give me a word that describes your Wednesday so far. One could be winning, couldn't it, if you won the Nova Noise? Yeah. Back to the shoes again. My sister has been known to bring up to 10 pairs of shoes. Could never understand. I do 2 pairs, one on, one in the bag, and a pair of flip-flops. Distribute everything, toiletries, all that around the case. Liquids in plastic bags, aftershave inside shoes, show packed to the sides. Flat side out works for me, Paul, in Ballyboden, in Dublin. Thank you very much for that at 087-1818-100. Keep those coming to us. But one word Wednesday as well, same number applies. What kind of describes that one word? You know, we're into nearly midday. What word describes so far, since you got out of bed this morning, is appropriate for today? Some blue tones coming very shortly. Some Meatloaf here at Nova.
3: 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La Traco Brainon. On Shocked and Shot in Nijig, Octo squeal ACDC on record breaking Back in Black. Toshe Fos Mernan Dara album deal to Ismo Arif.
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3: Squeal the cars and air on drive in Shocked and Shot in Nijig Octo Car. Fiche Mernan air on Ismo deal to Dove agus Glock and air on Port Tavel took a live 8 on Blean Dar Gun. Heish Blean to the Grookie to Cheolach. Tina Turner filed for divorce of Ike Turner on Shocked and Shot in Nijig Shocked O'Cahar.
5: I felt that I've had enough. Now it's time to go out the door.
3: Lanshi Lehi and Shenig Jenna Achuma Erhi Hain. Our rail to Idunashunta set down pop. August the Darren Shocked and Shot in Gavilag Zashay. Heish Dahad Blean Agazos Kyon Gavila Agron. Dogamer Slamish and world's longest running Clorchul. Top of the Pops.
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0: Marty at work with Mondello, Principal Insurance, Superbikes, Megabike, Super Twins, and lots more top class motorcycle race action. Mondello Park, August 15th and 16th. See mastersuperbike.ie for tickets. Meatloaf, and you took the words right out of my mouth. There you go. Mischievous is one of the words. Word Wednesday today. Thanks for that. Walking from Dave in Consilla. And a couple here, which are basically talking about the one thing. One Word Wednesday. Champions is the word today for the Castleknock Bearcats softball team. We won their first ever Premier League title last night. Fair play. Congratulations again to the Castleknock Bearcats softball team. And they did very well. And lots of people on congratulating them with lots of appropriate words. Oh, here's one. Tired. Got home last night from eating my way through the streets of San Sebastian. Back to reality this morning, unfortunately. Thanks for those at 0871818100 on our One Word Wednesday. How do you describe Wednesday so far for you? As I said earlier, winning could be won. €40,350. That's up for grabs. Nova Noise on the way.
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10: With the latest from the Nova Newsroom, I'm Brona Cox. a bus route from Blanchardstown to Dublin Airport. And in sport, Gianni Infantino is holding crisis talks. But first, a man has been injured after a gun was fired in Clondalkin in Dublin last night. An appeal for witnesses has been launched. Emma Turrell reports.
11: Gardaí say just before 9 o'clock last night, a shot was fired at a vehicle at St Killian's Park in Clondalkin. It led to a man in his 40s being wounded and taken to Talla University Hospital. His injuries are not believed to be life-threatening. The scene was preserved for a technical exam and Gardaí are appealing for witnesses to come forward. Anyone who was in the vicinity of the St Killian's Park area between 8 and 9 o'clock last night are being asked to contact Clondalkin Garda Station.
10: Over 5,700 people have had to ask the HSE for help because they are struggling to find a GP already this year. Sinn Féin says access to care is at a crisis point and has accused government of failing to keep up. The party is also raising concerns about the disparity between GPs entering the system on private and public contracts, with figures showing less than half opted for the public route between 2020 and 2025. There is a call for the National Transport Authority to speed up a bus route from Blanchardstown to Dublin Airport. The route was promised last year, but has faced delays due to resources and operational readiness. Transport Minister Dara O'Brien previously indicated the N8 addition to Bus Connects, which would also serve Clongriffin, would be in operation by the end of this year or the start of 2027. However, Labour councillor for Blanchardstown and Castleknock, John Walsh, says he isn't holding his breath.
12: Unfortunately, there's just a devastating shortfall in public transport infrastructure for Dublin 15. Metro West was promised but never materialised. The Lewis won't happen until 2043, if it happens at all. And it's just, we don't even have a direct bus service from Dublin 15 to the airport, which is just a glaring omission.
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10: And an explosion the equivalent of 3 tons of TNT is set to rock the moon today. A piece of the SpaceX rocket, Falcon 9, is due to make impact with the lunar surface after veering off course 19 months ago. The collision is not expected to have an impact on Earth, but astronomers are watching closely to see if it reveals any unknown facts about our moon. Nova News, sport and weather are next.
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10: Starting with soccer, Gianni Infantino is holding crisis talks with key FIFA staff today in Morocco as he fights to save his job. The pressure on the head of world football has increased after development chief Arsene Wenger distanced himself from the president's failed private investment plan. According to reports, senior FIFA staff met yesterday without Infantino, with all but one member opposed to his controversial proposal. Arsenal have reportedly agreed to a deal to sign Bruno Guimarães from Newcastle. The Magpies captain is set to leave St James's Park for a reported fee of £75 million. His impending departure comes a week after the surprise exit of Eddie Howe as Newcastle manager. Meanwhile, Mo Salah is due to land in Turkey later to finalise a move to Trabzonspor. The Egyptian is a free agent after leaving Liverpool and has reportedly agreed to a 2-year deal. He had been linked with clubs in the MLS and in Saudi Arabia. Here at home, there's one game in the SSE Airtricity Women's Premier Division tonight. Third-placed Shelburne can keep the pressure on the top two with a win over bottom side Cork City. Kick-off at Tolka Park is at 7:45. And that's your sport.
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10: Windy with a mix of sunny spells and scattered showers. Highest temperatures of 17 to 19 degrees. 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
0: 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We gave you a brand new clue last week. A pedal bin has nothing to do with it. 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

0: Seriously addictive music at Radio Nova. The Killers in Human. It's Matt from Marty. Let's do it. The Nova Noise. Hello, Peter.
1: Hello.
0: Well, do you have it this time, do you think?
1: I think so.
0: Have we not heard this before?
1: I don't know.
0: Let's explain your quite elaborate guess. Go
1: it
0: on.
1: Is quite elaborate. I think it was someone pulling out one of these tall kitchen larders, yeah?
0: Right.
1: Which is on soft close runners, so it's pulled out. And then it has a mandarin inside. That's where I get the fruit from. And it's rolling with it. And then it hits the soft close mechanism. So it's pulled out. And then that's the clip when it hits the mechanism. And then it just finishes.
0: Wow. Did you try? Did you try reenact this, did you?
1: Well, no. I've got an old style one and it doesn't really sound like it, but I just thought if it was heavy enough, it right. just sounds like it's something clicking and then continuing on.
0: It ain't.
1: Ah, thank God.
0: Thanks very much. Bye-bye. Let's go to Jerry. Hiya, Jerry.
2: How are you doing?
0: Well, what's the story? What do you think it is?
2: I said an apricot dropping into a blender.
0: An apricot dropping into a blender. It ain't, I'm afraid. Thanks. Bye-bye. And finally, we've got Stephen. Hello, Stephen.
3: How are you doing?
0: Well, what do you think it is?
3: I think it is the lid of a pot pushing an orange off a counter and it falling into a swing bed.
0: What does the lid do to push the orange? Does it miraculously move?
3: Well, it's moved by hand.
0: It's moved by hand, okay. And it pushes the orange into the swing bin, is it? Oh, it ain't.
3: Okay, not a bother.
0: Thanks a lot, bye-bye. Right, we continue. Your next time to play for €40,350 is with Pat on Nova Drive just after five here on Radio Nova.

Gerard Duran at Radio Nova and Save a Prayer. Seriously, addictive music on this Wednesday. And one word Wednesday. A couple more came in during the Nova Noise. Debbie says busy is her word today. She's talking about the phone lines because she tried to get through for the Nova Noise. Busy is her word. Okay. Tommy says drive. Tommy's driving to Donegal.

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0: Marty at work with Mondello, Principal Insurance, Superbikes, Megabike, Super Twins, and lots more top class motorcycle race action. 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It's Fear and it's Ian Brown here at Radio Nova playing Seriously Addictive Music. So the details are finally released for the funeral of Brenda Fricker. And the funeral service will take place, as you probably heard, to St. Catherine's Church on Meath Street in Dublin tomorrow, Thursday, at 11 o'clock in the morning. And that's followed by a private burial. It's just unbelievable, isn't it? Our two Oscar winners giving them send-offs on the same week, 2 days apart. Glenn yesterday, which is a beautiful, beautiful service. We sat here in the office and watched it. And Brenda tomorrow. Kind of a very sad week. Two brilliant people we've lost over the last little while, two Oscar winners as well. Now, one more on the One Word Wednesday, and that is from John the Painter. Application, he's painting a living room today. Right, that's a good one, actually. Do you do the wallpapering as well, John? Or are you just a painter? Just a painter. Painter's very, very good, and it's an art as well. Lad we use is very good, Dean. Does a great job, and the one problem we probably have with our painter is he would talk for Ireland. John says, yeah, do it all. John Dunn. So you want your papering and wallpapering and paint done, John Dunn is your man. There you are. Recommended. But our guy, he just never stopped talking for Ireland, he would. Never stops talking. And does a good job. Black Crows are coming very shortly, and we've got some music news as well on the way, and the Eagles doing more gigs. Details coming.
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2: Ben Hughes has announced he's retiring from live performances. He's in the news today. He's revealed he's going to need open heart surgery. Now, he used to, of course, play with Deep Purple, Black Sabbath, and many, many more bands as a singer and a bassist. He says he's retiring from touring and live performances. He mentioned this yesterday evening on social media. He had been scheduled to play with the Purple Daisies in California on the 2nd of October, but this is now not happening. It's cancelled. Well, his part is. He says, I've had some health issues. The results from numerous MRIs, CT scans, and an echocardiogram have alerted my medical team, who now say I need open heart surgery. I really have no option and no choice, as health is my number one priority. Grateful to have been chosen with a life full with the gift of music. Thank you for walking beside me. He needs to enjoy putting his feet up and just taking things easy. When it comes to gigs, I always thought when they say that's it, that's it. No, apparently not. Eagles have announced the first shows of 2027, and like most of their recent concerts, they'll be at the Las Vegas Sphere. The four new dates are scheduled for January, starting a month after the band's December 2026 dates at the venue, which were previously expected to be the end, but no. And live at the Sphere will be the longest running residency at the venue. The group first played there in September 2024, and the new dates will bring Eagles' total gigs to 72 at the venue. That is just crazy. But they're back again, continuing again with more gigs in January. Obviously, someone's making a few quid, including the band, and they said, let's keep doing it. Fair enough. There's more music news on Nova.ie.

0: Good vibrations from the Beach Boys at Radio Nova. Like, seriously, the music. And before that, well, we heard, of course, the news. The news of the Eagles are doing more gigs at the Sphere in Vegas. And it's another farewell, farewell, farewell. And speaking of kind of farewell concerts and gigs, Codaline, well, they're doing their farewell tour at the moment. They just added a headline show to Dublin's Three Arena Friday, December 18th to the list of final gigs. Final. These lads won't come back. When these lads is final, it is final. And, but, you know, they did sell out Malahide Castle. And, of course, there's chances for you to win tickets. You and three friends can head along for free to the gigs in Dublin at Three Arena. If you're the clever people on Morning Glory and the know-it-all of PJ and Jim, back again tomorrow morning from 6 o'clock. They do the quiz just after around 9:30. So make sure you get in nice and early and get on and beat the highest score and get those tickets and go see the wonderful, wonderful, wonderful band that are Codaline. It's the lunch break with Dee on the way in a couple of minutes' time. She's got our usual three songs from the 1980s on the way, including, am I allowed to tell you? Yeah, it's one from Genesis. This one. Love it. All with Dee on the lunch break after one.
1: 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Mightn't sound like a Grammy-winning strategy. 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To the tail end of the 90s tonight. For Foo Fighters, there's nothing left to lose. 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
13: With the latest from the Nova Newsroom, I'm Clodagh Byrne.
6: 188 people were arrested for drink or drug driving over the bank holiday weekend. And in sport, Gianni Infantino has held crisis talks with key FIFA staff today in Morocco. But first, a man has been injured after a gun was fired in Clondalkin in Dublin last night. An appeal for witnesses has been launched. Emma Tyrrell reports.
13: Gardaí say just before 9 o'clock last night, a shot was fired at a vehicle at St. Killian's Park in Clondalkin. It led to a man in his 40s being wounded and taken to Talla University Hospital. His injuries are not believed to be life-threatening. The scene was preserved for a technical exam and Gardaí are appealing for witnesses to come forward. Anyone who was in the vicinity of the St. Killian's Park area between 8 and 9 o'clock last night are being asked to contact Clondalkin Garda Station.
6: 188 people were arrested for drink or drug driving over the bank holiday weekend. Gardaí detected more than 5,000 people breaking the speed limit and over 350 using their phone behind the wheel. A special road safety enforcement operation saw 104 people caught not wearing a seatbelt. Notable speeds observed during the final day of the campaign yesterday include one driver travelling at 105 kilometres an hour in an 80 kilometre zone in Lucan in Dublin.
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1: Live.
6: There's a call for the National Transport Authority to speed up a bus route from Blanchardstown to Dublin Airport. The route was promised last year, but has faced delays due to resources and operational readiness. Transport Minister Dara O'Brien previously indicated the N8 addition to Bus Connects, which would also serve Clongriffin, would be in operation by the end of this year, or the start of 2027. However, Labour councillor for Blanchardstown and Castleknock, John Walsh, says he isn't holding his breath.
14: Unfortunately, there's just a devastating shortfall in public transport infrastructure for Dublin 15. Metro West was promised but never materialised. The Lewis won't happen until 2043, if it happens at all. And it's just, we don't even have a direct bus service from Dublin 15 to the airport, which is just a glaring omission.
6: Nova News. Sport and weather are next.
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6: Starting in soccer, Gianni Infantino has held crisis talks with key FIFA staff today in Morocco as uncertainty grows over his future as president. A number of confederations say they have lost confidence in FIFA leadership over now cancelled plans to sell stakes in the World Cup. Infantino is attempting to rally support for his re-election bid at next year's Congress in Rabat. Arsenal have reportedly agreed a deal to sign Bruno Guimaraes from Newcastle. The Magpies captain is set to leave St James's Park for a reported fee of £75 million. Guimaraes' impending departure comes as a week after the surprise exit of Eddie Howe as Newcastle manager. And here at home, there's one game in the SSE Airtricity's Women Premier Division tonight. Third place Shelburne can keep the pressure on the top two with a win over bottom side Cork City. Kickoff is at Toka Park at 7:45. And finally, in golf, four more big names have been confirmed for next month's Irish Open at Doonbeg. Patrick Reed, Rob McIntyre, Francesco Molinari and Sepp Straka will join defending champion Rory McIlroy and previous winners Shane Lowry and Padraig Harrington at the DP World event. US President Donald Trump, who owns the venue for this year's edition, is set to visit the course during the tournament. And that's your sport.
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6: A blustery day with a mix of cloud and sunny spells. Highest temperatures of 17 to 19 degrees. 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
16: 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Are you ready? 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
17: It's T Woods here for Wednesday. Are we halfway through the week already? I think we are. But we're going back in time anyway. That's irrelevant for the next three tracks. Back to the 80s for good stuff to come out of this decade. And I really do mean good stuff. Billy Joel's on the way, Genesis as well. And it was this week back in 1984... Prince's Purple Rain began 24 weeks in the US album charts. It would be absolutely huge. It would sell over 20 million copies and is still to this day one of the best-selling soundtracks of all time. Won him a Grammy and everything. Let's hear why, shall we? Especially since the rain's around this week. It's Nova.

That's how we do that. Your 80s lunch rewind for Wednesday here on Radio Nova. Billy Joel, Prince kicked us off with Purple Rain and Genesis in the middle with That's All. Have you heard the latest Phil Collins interview? This guy has some life. He has revealed this week that a couple of years back, he was so bad with his health that his kids were called to his bedside to say goodbye. He has really been around. He's got a, he's like a cat. You can read all your seriously addictive music news on nova.ie anytime. Here's Keane now.

0: they're watching it live, if not there, or just watching it back on social. It's just been a funny old few days, for sure. I think Glenn joins a far too big a group, actually, of Irish musicians that went way too soon. Not exhaustive, but Christy Dignam, Sinead O'Connor, and... Dolores O'Riordan, of course, definitely in that group alongside Glenn now. Dermot Kennedy, one of the famous faces seen going into St. Patrick's Cathedral yesterday. He was only on stage a few weeks back at the Aviva singing a Dolores O'Riordan song, wasn't he? I'll play it here next.
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0: 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We're here with Carol Nashfield of Freedom with Europe-wide cover and breakdown assist. See carolnash.ie. I don't think we appreciate all these years later, but when Smash Mouth released that song All Star, we were all in a big Y2K buzz. It was the summer of 1999 and nobody knew what was about to happen when the clock struck midnight on New Year's Eve. Turns out nothing happened, but you know, we were all a bit kind of wary, weren't we, for a while there? Yeah, Y2K, it was a thing. Actually, one of the last decent albums of the 90s is tonight's classic album on Radio Nova. Foo Fighters, There Is Nothing Left to Lose. That's a great idea if you're up at midnight. Hear the whole thing in full, ad-free, tonight's classic album on Radio Nova, where Thin Lizzy are on the way.
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0: 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After two, plenty more great stuff like Elbow, like Kate Bush. And after playing Purple Rain, because of the rain that we've been experiencing this week, I feel like there's another song in that genre of... Oh, wait a minute. Of course there is. All of that's on the way too.
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14: With the latest from the Nova Newsroom, I'm Clodagh Byrne. Gardaí are appealing for witnesses after a gun attack in Dublin. And in sport, Carlos Alcaraz has pulled out of the Cincinnati Open. But first, last month was the driest July on record. The mean temperature was 17.25 degrees Celsius, making it the second hottest July in over 125 years. Met Erin's latest monthly climate report shows the record for the sunniest month was also broken at Johnstown Castle in Wexford, with more than 332 hours of sunshine. Climatologist Paul Moore says heat waves were recorded at seven stations.
15: Now the longest one is at Moore Park in County Cork. That had a heat wave for 13 days. Now, that compares to the longest heat wave on record back in 1976 in Burr County, Offaly, the difference there we can see with climate change is that the heat wave this time was 2.5 degrees Celsius on average warmer.
14: Gardaí are appealing for witnesses after a gun attack in Dublin. A vehicle was fired shortly before 9 o'clock last night at St Killian's Park in Clondalkin. A man in his 40s was taken to Talla University Hospital with non-life-threatening injuries. Anyone who was in the area at the time is being asked to come forward.
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14: At least 17 people have been killed and 44 injured in the latest Russian attacks targeting the Kyiv region. Among those who died, 8 were said to have been at the railway station waiting for the morning train. Journalist Emmanuel Chazet, who's in Ukraine, says people don't have enough time to take shelter after air raid sirens sound across the city.
1: When you have, you know, only moments to shelter between the beginning of an air raid alert and the first explosions, it is unthinkable to walk across the city for 30 minutes, especially if you're not alone, if you're not in good health, if you have to carry your children, if you have to tend to an elderly person in your family or person with disability.
14: Nova News, sport and weather are next.
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14: Starting in soccer, there's one game in the SSE Airtricity Women's Premier Division tonight. Third place Shelburne can keep the pressure on top two with a win over bottom side Cork City. Kickoff is at Tulca Park at 7:45. Meanwhile, Arsenal have reportedly agreed a deal to sign Bruno Guimarães. The Magpies captain is set to leave St James's Park for a reported fee of £75 million. His impending departure comes a week after the surprise exit of Eddie Howe as Newcastle manager. And finally, in tennis, Carlos Alcaraz has pulled out of the Cincinnati Open due to start later this month. The move has cast further doubt whether he'll be able to defend his US Open title. An ongoing wrist injury has forced the Spaniard to sit out another warm-up event. The seven-time Grand Slam champion has not played since April and was unable to defend his French Open title, while he also missed Wimbledon. And that's your sport.
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14: A blustery day with a mix of cloud and sunny spells. Highest temperatures of 17 to 19 degrees. 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

Elbow playing on the lunch break on Radio Nova. They're one of those bands who I feel like is only just out. And then you kind of Google it and realise it's been 25 years since Elbow released their debut album. What? Now, to be fair, I didn't really know anything about them when Asleep in the Back came out in 2001. But still, jeez, way to make a gal feel old. I'll keep the Seriously Addicted music coming. In fairness, music has no age. It's these timeless tracks is what we play here on Nova. We don't judge. We're not ageist. So a proper tune from the Doobie Brothers plays after Procol Harum.

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1: Pat Courtney in the afternoon, 100%. He's probably my favourite DJ. He's just real. He's down to earth.
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0: Seriously addictive music on Radio Nova there. The Doobie Brothers with Long Train Running. You could say that about our Nova Noise, couldn't you? It's been going on a long time. Got an extra clue now. Still waiting for someone to identify the noise correctly. Get all the words in the right order correctly. Nova.ie is where you'll find the noise, the clues and the wrong guesses as well. A pedal bin's got nothing to do with it. That's what we've said. Would you like €40,350? Your next chance to play Nova Noise is after 5 this evening with Pat Courtney on Nova Drive. He'll be taking calls on 4404100. Best of luck if you're trying to get through. I'll keep the seriously addictive music coming in the meantime. That's always free. The Door's on the way.
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0: When life gives you lemon heads, you just play them on the radio. 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We're here with Carol Nash, rated as excellent on Trustpilot, with over 975 five-star reviews as of November 2025. See carolnash.ie. On the way, I'm going to play you a song that this week back in 1978 went number one on the US singles chart. It was the band's eighth number one, and apparently, I think it's one of their best songs. Apparently, it was only written as a result of Mick Jagger messing about in rehearsal. It's a Stones song, obviously, and it's on the way.
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0: All right. Last one out from Supergrass on the lunch break on Radio Nova, where we're still trying to give away Nova Noise. €40,350 could be yours by around about 5:30 today. Sound good? Talk to Pat, who's playing the game next. I'm wandering off for a little while, but I will be back on the lunch break very soon. Mind yourself, chat soon. Pat's on the way.
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13: With the latest from the Nova Newsroom, I'm Clodagh Byrne. Gardaí are appealing for witnesses after a gun attack in Dublin. And in sport, Derry City have announced the departure of manager Tiernan Lynch. But first, 600 GPs could retire in the next 3 years. That's according to the Irish College of GPs. The warning follows new HSE figures showing 5,700 people sought help after struggling to get a GP this year. Medical Director of the College, Dr. Dermot Quinlan, says GP numbers are rising, but not quickly enough. He says we need to keep up with demands of the population.
14: We are recruiting internationally to bring in experienced GPs, but we are playing a very substantial catch-up, and we still have and will have for several years to come a significant GP workforce shortage.
13: Gardaí are appealing for witnesses after a gun attack in Dublin. A vehicle was fired at shortly before 9 o'clock last night at St Killian's Park in Clondalkin. A man in his 40s was taken to Talla University Hospital with non-life-threatening injuries. Anyone who was in that area at the time is being asked to come forward.
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3: Live.
13: There's a call for action to tackle delays to a bus service linking Blanchardstown to Dublin Airport. The N8 is part of Bus Connects, but was promised last year. Transport Minister Dara O'Brien's latest projection is for the service, which could also serve Clongriffin, which will be operational by the start of 2027. Labour councillor for Blanchardstown John Walsh says the area has seen transport projects like Metro West fall by the wayside in recent years. He's called for the prioritisation of the N8.
16: The NTR are now saying that it could be introduced before the end of 2026, but that's a subject to funding and operational readiness. Dublin 15 is a larger area than Limerick City. People are obliged to get taxis, which I've done regularly, or to go into town to get a bus or an air coach. And that's just really an unacceptable level of service.
13: Nova News. Sport and weather are next.
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13: Starting in soccer, Derry City have confirmed that they've parted ways with manager Tiernan Lynch. Lynch joined the club from Irish League side Larne in November 2024. Derry City currently sits sixth in the Premier Division and have recorded just one win in their last 7 games in all competitions. The director of football at the club, Mark Connolly, will take over as interim boss and will be in the dugout for Friday's home game against Sligo Rovers. Meanwhile, Shelburne can move within 3 points of the top of the Women's Premier Division with a win tonight. Third-placed Shells can leapfrog Galway United if they defeat bottom side Cork City. Kick-off is at Toka Park at 7:45. And Gianni Infantino has held crisis talks with key FIFA staff today in Morocco as uncertainty grows over his future as president. A number of confederations say they have lost confidence in the FIFA leadership over the now cancelled plans to sell stakes in the World Cup to private equity. Infantino is attempting to rally support for his re-election bid at next year's Congress in Rabat, March 2027. And finally, in tennis, former world number one Carlos Alcaraz has pulled out of the Cincinnati Open due to start later this month. The move has cast further doubt whether he'll be able to defend his US Open title. An ongoing wrist injury has forced the Spaniard to sit out another warm-up event. The seven-time Grand Slam champion has not played since the Barcelona Open in April, missing both Roland Garros and Wimbledon. And that's your sport.
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13: A blustery day with a mix of cloud and sunny spells. Highest temperatures of 17 to 19 degrees. 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

0: Drive with Pat Courtney, Oasis, and AC/DC's Thunderstruck just before, on the show that asks the question, right? If things can be dismantled, how is it we never hear about anything being mantled? You know?
1: That's a very expensive question.
0: Yeah, surely if you can dismantle something. Back in 1975, when you and the kids, everyone could go to Greece on your holidays and not get evacuated because of forest fires, right? Well, it was a very scary day today in 1975. For Mr. and Mrs. Plant, it was amazing they survived. And I'll tell you the story after Def Leppard had a seriously addictive Eagles song on Nova.

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0: Seriously addictive, Nova. Drive with Pat Courtney, listening to Def Leppard and the Eagles, Life in the Fast Lane. Well, I don't know which lane they were in, but on this day back in 1975, Led Zeppelin's legendary screamer Robert Plant and his then-wife Maureen Wilson got badly injured when the rental car that he was driving spun off the road and crashed on Rhodes. Well, obviously it was on a road, but the road was on Rhodes in Greece, right? It was a bad enough accident. The kids got away with minor bruises and injuries, but Robert and Maureen came off very badly. She got a fractured leg, a fractured pelvis, and a fractured skull. Robert smashed his ankle and his elbow and had to spend a good while in a wheelchair, and he wasn't fully fit for the best part of 2 years. He had a North American tour coming up as well, so that was abandoned. Sounds like we're lucky to have him singing here in a couple of minutes.
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0: is Nova Drive. Pat Courtney and Stereophonics Pick Apart. That's new. And if you were AWOL 3.5 minutes ago, you missed out on Stairway to Heaven. I don't know. I do my best. Really nice day coming tomorrow with 21 degrees after a cooler 9 to 11 tonight. It's 18 feeling like 13, depending on where you are. And according to the dashboard in the Honda, discovering our driving potential and with the 5-year warranty and 3-year servicing thrown in, it's worth a look at Honda.ie. By the way, it's happy 67th birthday, Pat Smear. And before you say, who? He's only the Grammy Award-winning guitarist from Nirvana before he joined Foo Fighters in 1997. So really, what more of an excuse do we need for this?
1: 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Mightn't sound like a Grammy-winning strategy. Turned out it was. To the tail end of the 90s tonight. For Foo Fighters, there's nothing left to lose. Played in full with no interruptions.
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0: drive with Pat Courtney. It's what, sunshine at the moment. At the moment. Kenny Loggins going all Top Gun on us. And something happens in the middle. Parachute, how appropriate. And Stevie Wonder was on as well. Clodagh has the latest from the courts in two. And earlier on I was asking, if you see things can be dismantled, how come we never hear about things being mantled? So Steve, the bus driver, was on 087-1818-100, the WhatsApp, and he says, yes, and why aren't telescopes called noculars? Yeah. Because they're not bi, they're just mono. Actually, do you know what? I think there was a monocular invented years ago. But I like nocular. Because that's like really simple. What could you see with noculars? An airport in Mayo. Play the rest of this song after 4 o'clock. Oh, yes. And how to go faster on your bicycle. It's all to do with clothing. No. Not that lycra stuff. It is about as close to the skin, mind you.
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13: With the latest from the Nova Newsroom, I'm Clodagh Byrne. An explosive drone was found near a Ukrainian cargo plane at the German airport Leipzig-Halle. And in sport, Derry City have announced the departure of manager Tiernan Lynch. But first, a man accused of setting fire to a Dublin mosque has told the court he fled Iran to escape prosecution for rejecting Islam. The alleged fire happened at the building on Talbot Street on the afternoon of the 29th of June. Emily Keegan reports.
7: 41-year-old Saeed Khosrabadi of Seville Place in Dublin 1 was arrested following this incident in June and is charged with committing arson, causing criminal damage at the mosque. He appeared before Cloverhill District Court today via video link. It's alleged he told Gardaí he's opposed to Sharia law in Ireland and didn't care if people died in the fire. Before he was remanded in continuing custody, he told Judge Patricia Cronin he wished to address the court and said he escaped Iran in 2016 from prison to start a new life. Judge Cronin noted he had no legal representation, cautioned him about the risk of self-incrimination. Mr. Khosrabadi will appear in court again next week for service of the Book of Evidence.
13: A man has appeared in court after climbing a crane in Dublin city centre, bringing part of the north inner city to a standstill. The man, who was in his 20s, was safely brought to the ground following a lengthy incident on Talbot Street yesterday evening. Garda negotiators and a number of specialist units were deployed, while traffic and the Lewis services were disrupted as a cordon remained in place. The man was arrested at the scene and has since been charged and has now appeared before the courts.
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3: Live.
13: Police in Germany are investigating an object suspected of carrying an explosive device that was found close to a Ukrainian cargo plane at an airport overnight. Another aircraft collided with an unknown flying object midair nearby before landing safely. All flights to Leipzig Halle, one of the key airports that plays a role in transporting military goods, were diverted for several hours as a police disposal robot was deployed to remove the detonator from the unmanned aerial vehicle found on the tarmac. Authorities have not yet provided evidence of Russia's involvement, and there was no immediate comment from Moscow. Nova News. 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
13: Derry City have confirmed that they have parted ways with manager Tiernan Lynch. Lynch joined the club from Irish League side Larn in November 2024. Derry City currently sit sixth in the Premier Division and have recorded just one win in their last 7 games in all competitions. The director of football at the club, Mark Connolly, will take over as interim boss. Mason Malia is set to go on loan from Spurs to Championship side Lincoln City for the upcoming season. The 18-year-old Ireland international joined Tottenham from St. Patrick's Athletic in January. He made his debut for Spurs in a pre-season friendly against Sydney FC last week. And finally, Gianni Infantino has held crisis talks with key FIFA staff today in Morocco, as uncertainty grows over his future as president. A number of confederations say they have lost confidence in FIFA leadership over the now cancelled plans to sell stakes in the World Cup to private equity. Infantino is attempting to rally support for his re-election bid at next year's Congress in Rabat in March 2027. And that's your sport.
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0: Pat Navrodie, John O, was southbound on the M50 past a broken truck in the left lane just after the exit for Blanche. Roddy Collins says it's an Artic and it's under the bridge. That's it. I have nothing else for you except delays building already, as if they weren't already there after lunch. 440-4100 gets you straight through to Pat Nav. And 087-1818-100 is the WhatsApp. I have Bowie lined up, ready to go.
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13: Largely dry tonight with isolated showers and some clear spells. Cooler than recent nights with lowest temperatures of 9 to 11 degrees. 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

Seriously Addictive Nova. Drive. And Pat Courtney with David Bowie's Heroes, just before The Killers. And yeah, I was saying just before, earlier on, is the opposite of dismantled mantled? And then Steve the bus driver asked, why aren't telescopes just called noculars? Because they're not bi, there's one. So Colin came in on the WhatsApp on 087-1818-100. He said, Pat, this is a classic. He says, I'm entirely gruntled about the noculars discussion. Yeah, I know. I was thinking to myself, like, if you're not overwhelmed, you know, you're just like under normal pressure, would you simply be whelmed? Maybe. Here's a bit of love from John Lennon on Nova.

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0: Overdrive with Pat Courtney and you too. And there was a good love bomb just before John Lennon's Woman. I read this thing. It said that women take four times as long as fellas do to decide what to eat in a restaurant. Well, that's a good thing. Well, I mean, like, for starters, if you'll pardon the expression, it means you're giving some serious thought to what you're going to have and not just going for the usual, just, you know, because it's easy. As well as that, it's cool because it gives us time to get another pint in. Yeah. Are you sure that's what you want? Well, to take your time now. You've never had that before. Oh, you might have. Just have another look. Yes, yes. I can get a Fleetwood Mac song in here if you hold on.
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0: Bad day for big trucks. There's one broken on the M50 southbound at Blanche Junction 6, blocking the left lane under the bridge, and there's 10 minutes worth of pain from Finglas Junction 5. And the Port Tunnel, there's another one down. It's inbound into the tunnel. It's blocking the left lane at the tunnel entrance. You guys haven't told me if that's... Oh, inbound. Yeah, gotcha. Coming back into town. And the horse show started today. Simmons Court Road is closed. Quarter of an hour's pain on Anglesey Road and 5 minutes on Merrion Road because we all forgot it was on. There's nowhere else to go anyway. And Arsenal's playing Real Betis at the Lansdowne Aviva tonight. Kickoff is at 7:30. Bath Avenue, London Bridge Road, Lansdowne Road and Herbert Road are closed already, and Shelbourne Road will close around about 6:00. That's all I have for you at the moment. 4404100. Gets you straight through to Pat Navin, 0871818100. Is the WhatsApp. I have a trick. How a woman can go faster, how you can go faster on your bicycle, according to the professionals as well. This is no messing. After Blondie and Fleetwood Mac in about a minute, so just gone 4:30. Clodagh, what's happening?
18: Well, Pat, Met Aaron says last month was the driest July on record and the second hottest in more than 125 years. A man in his 40s has been injured after a gun was fired in Clondalkin in Dublin last night. Separately, a man has appeared in court after climbing a crane in Dublin city centre, bringing part of the north inner city to a standstill. And over 120,000 people are expected to attend the 2026 Dublin Horse Show. In sport, Derry City have announced the departure of manager Tiernan Lynch. Meanwhile, Shelburne will hope to continue their dominant record against Cork City in the SSE Airtricity Women's Premier Division tonight. Kick-off is at Toka Park at 7:45. Carlos Alcaraz has pulled out of the Cincinnati Open, due to start later this month, after reports of an ongoing wrist injury. And finally, there is a 7-race card in Sligo today, with the first going to post at 5:30. It's largely dry tonight with isolated showers and some clear spells, cooler than recent nights with lowest temperatures of 9 to 11 degrees. We'll have more news for you at 5. This is Clodagh for Nova.

0: Addictive. Nova Drive with Pat Courtney. That song rings a bell. It's Blondie's Maria, and Fleetwood Mac was on just before. I was saying before, women can go faster on your bicycle, according to the professionals.
1: Riding along on the push bike, honey, when I noticed you.
0: Yeah, I don't know if you know, but the women's Tour de France is on, right? And they all have their clothing checked before today's stage to prevent aerodynamic gains. Apparently, it's all about padded bras. Now, seriously, seemingly, if the riders get the padding just right, however it is, it improves the aerodynamic efficiency by a whole second every kilometre, which is huge at those speeds. As far as I can work out, the padded bra, like, helps to hoosh the air downwards and, you know, out the back, if you know what I mean, instead of pushing against your upper body and slowing you down. That makes perfect sense. I wonder, would the lads start doing the same in men's cycle racing? You can imagine, like, are you telling me I can't cross-dress? That's infringing my civil rights. But anyway, there you go. If you like the cycle to work, and you'd prefer to leave home a little bit later and, you know, still get in on time, pad up that bra. If it works for the racing people, it'll work for you. Snow Patrol is on the way.
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Crazy Addictive. Nova Drive of Pat Courtney and Manic Street Preachers. And Snow Patrol was on just before that run as I look out the window and say thank you for reminding me to bring my rain jacket today, as all the international travelers WhatsApp me on 087-181-8100. From various lovely warm places, Simon listening in Cancun, County Mexico. 32 degrees I see you have there, Simon, at the moment. You'll get 38 by the time you top out. Jairus is 27 degrees in Mauritius. You know what? The other day, Matt in County Spain, he WhatsApped me. He said, it's another heat wave here. Overnight temperatures where he is at 27 degrees. That was on the bank holiday. And he said, what day was I? I was on the bank holiday on Monday. And this is on Monday. He said it was 39 degrees across where he is in Spain. 39 and climbing. And that would have been between 10 o'clock and midday. Wow. Buses to the airport. And the latest from the courts, Cloturburn M2. And you and I will be talking about 40,350 quid in the Nova Noise jackpot today. And that song there, speaking of hot places, we'll be on after five.

0: The Vinyl Vault. It's 7 inches of seriously addictive music, 7 days a week. And the only place you'll find it is a Radio Nova.
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8: With the latest from the Nova Newsroom, I'm Clodagh Byrne. More than 100,000 people living in Dublin 15 are still waiting for a direct bus link to Dublin Airport. And in sport, the Super League, the highest level of British Rugby League, is coming to Dublin. But first, a man accused of setting fire to a Dublin mosque has told a court he fled Iran to escape prosecution for rejecting Islam. The alleged fire happened at a building on Talbot Street on the afternoon of the 29th of June. Emily Keegan reports.
9: 41-year-old Saeed Khosravadi of Seville Place in Dublin 1 was arrested following this incident in June and is charged with committing arson, causing criminal damage at the mosque. He appeared before Cloverhill District Court today via video link. It's alleged he told Gardaí he's opposed to Sharia law in Ireland and didn't care if people died in the fire. Before he was remanded in continuing custody, he told Judge Patricia Cronin he wished to address the court and said he escaped Iran in 2016 from prison to start a new life. Judge Cronin, noting he had no legal representation, cautioned him about the risk of self-incrimination. Mr. Khosravadi will appear in court again next week for service of the Book of Evidence.
8: The European Union will use €1.4 billion taken from interest generated by frozen Russian assets to help Ukraine. The money comes from interest on the Russian central bank assets, which were frozen by the EU in the wake of Moscow's invasion. European Commission President Ursula von der Leyen says Russia must pay for the destruction it has caused. At least 17 people have been killed in a wave of Russian strikes on the Kyiv region overnight.
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0: Live.
8: More than 100,000 people living in Dublin 15 are still waiting for a direct direct bus link to Dublin Airport. The N8 route was promised last year as part of the Bus Connects programme, but has yet to get off the ground. The latest timeline from Transport Minister Dara O'Brien suggests services could begin by the end of the year or early 2027. Labour councillor from Blanchardstown, John Walsh, says the Transport Minister needs to stop hiding behind the NTA.
10: I certainly think the Minister for Transport has to take responsibility for this. It's not just a matter of logistical decisions by the NTA. It should be a priority for the Minister to ensure that such a large, densely populated and rapidly expanding area, at the very least, has a decent bus service to the airport.
8: Nova News. Sport and weather are next.
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8: Starting in soccer, legendary Portuguese winger Luís Figo has called FIFA president Gianni Infantino decisive and self-interested. He is the latest high-profile figure to pile pressure on the world governing body's leader in the aftermath of the failed World Cup sell-off plan. Infantino is holding crunch talks with senior FIFA management in Morocco today. Meanwhile, fixture details have been confirmed for the semi-finals of the Women's FAI Cup to be held on Saturday, August 22nd. Cork City welcomed 2024 winner Shelburne in Turner's Cross at 4 p.m. while defending champions Athlone Town host league rivals Galway United at 7:35 in Lizzie Wullen. And in Rugby Super League, the highest level of British Rugby League is coming to Dublin. Warrington Wolves and Wigan Warriors will face each other at the newly redeveloped Laya Arena on Saturday, April 25th, 2027. This will be the first Super League game held in Ireland. And that's your sport.
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11: Hey, I've opened all the lanes again now on the M50 southbound. The broken truck at Junction 6 for Blanche has been hooshed into the hard shoulder. A lot of pain left, though. 40 minutes from Junction 3 on the M1. Junction 3 for the M1. Tunnel. That truck is still down at the inbound end of the Dublin Tunnel. The side, inbound direction. Courtney, it's blocking the left lane on the entrance of the tunnel. Remember, the Dublin Horse Show started the day. Simmons Court Road's closed. 15 minutes worth of pain there on Anglesey Road. And at least 5 minutes on Merrion Road. And Arsenal's playing Real Betis at the stadium tonight. So kickoff is around 7:30. And Bath Avenue, London Bridge Road, Lansdowne Road and Herbert Road are all closed. And Shelburne Road will be closing in about an hour. 087 1818 100. The WhatsApp is the best bet for any kind of intel while that Nova noise is on.
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8: Largely dry tonight with isolated showers and some clear spells. Cooler than recent nights with lowest temperatures of 9 to 11 degrees. 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
11: The Nova. Loving the look of this, 40,350. Here it comes. This is the Nova Noise. Listen. And tell me what you think, and if it's the right answer, you get the money. That part of it is simple. Working out what it is clearly not. 440-4100. That's the only number. Once you start phoning, don't stop. Because Reed Oil is your friend. All right, be very accurate when you tell me what you think made the Nova Noise in the first place to take the money. I'll clear away the queue jumpers. You should start phoning now.
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0: the Addictive. You have stumbled across Nova Drive with Pat Courtney. Listening to Two Toes and The Fray before he goes, REM's Man on the Moon. How long before I'm getting WhatsApps from there with people on their alcoholias? In the meantime, with Europe on fire and tourist destinations being evacuated, many Irish holidaymakers are being forced to face the grim reality of holidaying in Ireland. If you win this.
1: And now,
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0: But if you win this, who knows where €40,350 will take you? It sounds like this. And what made it in the first place? The right answer to that wins the money. Three calls, 0404-100. Hello, Nova Drive. Pat speaking.
3: Hello.
0: Hello.
3: Hi.
0: Hi.
3: It's Yolandi. I want to guess the Nova noise.
0: Yolandi, is this your first time?
3: Yes, it is.
0: Ha! How did I know that? Welcome to the red carpet.
3: Thank you.
0: What are you going to tell me?
3: I want to guess that it is an avocado rolling off a dining room table and falling on the floor.
0: You're such a happy-sounding person. I can't imagine what you would have sounded like if it actually won the money.
3: I can show you.
0: I hope I talk to you again. Thanks for ringing.
3: Thank you so much. Bye-bye.
0: Liam, tell me what I want to hear.
4: Okay. Is it a pomegranate rolling into a dustpan and then the dustpan clacking shut?
0: Not what I wanted to hear, Liam. Oh! Excuse me. Anna, make my day.
5: Okay, I think it's throwing half lemons, like lemons cut in half, into a microwave to clean it.
0: Is that what you can do? Does that work?
5: It does work, yeah. The lemon breaks down all the dirt and the
0: fat and stuff, really. And then you just wipe it off?
5: Then you just wipe it off, yeah.
0: Oh, I like that. Tell you what, the state of our kitchen in here, I'd go through about a kilogram before you could get near the thing.
5: Throw a few lemons in the microwave.
0: Yeah, a few.
5: Thanks, Emil.
0: Need an orchard. Cheers, thanks for ringing.
5: Bye.
0: Ring again in the morning if you can get through, and if you can get the answer right, you are £40,400 better off. First game's at 7:30 with PJ and Jim. Back in a bit with Kinkage.
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0: live with Pat Courtney and Kinkage, and you really got me. North City, you have an accident, and details are being exchanged.
1: Getting to know you.
0: On Dorset Street Upper, it's blocking both inbound lanes. It's just after the lights at Hardwick Place. The lanes are all open again now on the M50 southbound. They've hooshed that broken truck at Blanche Junction 6 onto the hard shoulder. The pain, though, mind you, at least 40 minutes worth of pain from Junction 3, which is the M1. I believe that truck is still stuck, a stuck truck, inbound the Port Tunnel, blocking the left lane right at the entrance to the tunnel. So if you're in trouble on the M1, that's what's causing it. And the horse show started today. Simmons Court Road's closed. 15 minutes of pain on Anglesey Road and 5 minutes worth of pain on Merrion Road. And tally-ho! The Aviva lands down as Arsenal plays Real Betis. Kick-off at 7:30. Bath Ave, London Bridge Road, Lansdowne Road and Herbert Road have been closed for a while now. And Shelburne Road will be closed around 6. 440-4100 gets you straight through to Pat Navin. 087-1818-100 is the WhatsApp. Charlatans on the way. Depeche Mode in about a minute. Just gone 5:30. As we drive. Clodagh, what's happening?
2: Well, Pat, a man accused of setting fire to a Dublin mosque has told the court he fled Iran to escape prosecution for rejecting Islam. And a man has appeared in court after climbing a crane in Dublin city centre, bringing part of the north inner city to a standstill. Meanwhile, two men are due in court this evening, charged in relation to the seizure of €8.5 million worth of drugs on Monday. The European Union will use €1.4 billion taken from interest generated by frozen Russian assets to help Ukraine. And over 120,000 people are expected to attend the 2026 Dublin Horse Show. And in sport, Derry City have parted ways with manager Tiernan Lynch today, and Shelburne can move within 3 points of the top of the Women's Premier Division with a win tonight. Kick-off is at Toka Park at 7:45. In rugby, the Super League, the highest level of British rugby league, is coming to Dublin for the first time. In tennis, former world number one Carlos Alcaraz has pulled out of the Cincinnati Open, due to start later this month. And there's a 7-race card in Sligo today, with the first going to post in a few minutes. Largely dry tonight with isolated showers and some clear spells. Cooler than recent nights with lowest temperatures of 9 to 11 degrees. We'll have more news for you at 6. This is Clodagh for Nova.

0: of the Charlatans. Nova Drive, a pack only, the only one I know. Depeche Mode was on before that. What's today? Wednesday. Two more sleeps till Friday night 80s. And I have Pink Floyd on the stereo any minute now. But I was listening to the ads earlier on. And you know those ads that say, these bargains won't last long. Okay, well, why would I bother buying one? If it won't last, I mean, if it's only going to fall apart in like, what, a week? You know? Last long. On that note, here's an advert from 1985.
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2: What?
1: No, I'm not calling you. I'm taking you to the Silver Skate Ice Rink on the North Circular Road in Dublin. 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Sure, I know I have to win first. That's why we have to get down to the Silver Skate Rink right away.
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0: 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It's all worth a look at Honda.ie. Epiphany, yes. I wouldn't have a clue myself, but I just was playing just before an 80s ad, a 1985 ad for the Silver Skate. A Frank Kelly 1985 ad. Crazy ad. And Epiphany was on. She says, I used to love the Silver Skate ice rink. And the other one in Dolphin's Barn, can't remember the name of that one. There was two. Oh, don't know. She says, I hear we're getting a new one somewhere, some big sports arena being planned. We are. What's happening there is Live Nation, that operates the 0.023 arena, they're building a massive big complex over, I think it's going up somewhere on East Wall Road. And part of that is, I think that's where the skating rink is going in. But there's, now that might be a bit more than that as well, because there's ice hockey being talked about, which if we were on that circuit, it'd be a good moneymaker. So that's the thing that you've heard the rumours about. My music news at 6:30. There's classic Led Zepp, which has been discovered, and Little Fingers are being re-stiffened in my music news. And we are officially very overheated. Clodagh has the story on that one soon. And I've achieved a personal best. I have compressed our entire next hour's tunes into an incredible 6. Yes, 6 seconds. That was too quick, really, wasn't it, in fairness?
1: Yes.
0: Yeah, I don't think I'll do that again.
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12: With the latest from the Nova Newsroom, I'm Clodagh Byrne. 166 e-bikes and e-scooters were seized during a high-impact day of action in Dublin yesterday. And in sport, Derry City have parted ways with manager Tiernan Lynch today. But first, the national record for the sunniest month was provisionally broken in July. Over 332 hours of sunshine were recorded at Johnstown Castle in County Wexford during the driest July ever. According to Met Aaron's latest monthly climate report, it was also the second hottest July in more than 125 years. Climatologist Paul Moore says the hot conditions have already broken for August.
13: We still have a month left in the summer, so high pressure at the moment doesn't look like pushing across, but the Azores High is always there to the southwest, and in summer months that can push north again and give us more dry spells. But for now, it just looks like kind of Atlantic westerlies have taken hold for now.
12: 166 e-bikes and e-scooters were seized during a high-impact day of action in Dublin yesterday. Gardaí carried out 96 searches in the region, seizing 7 high-performance electric dirt bikes, 4 scramblers and 3 quads. Almost €26,000 in cash was also discovered, along with drugs worth over €150,000 and a sawn-off shotgun and ammunition. 5 people were arrested, with one already appeared before the court and the rest charged to appear at a later date.
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12: Tributes are being paid to a 16-year-old girl who died during a ladies' football final in Wexford last night. Aveen Clark was playing for Tamun Camross GAA Club in the girls' minor division 6 Shield final when she collapsed. She was attended to the scene and was taken to hospital by ambulance, where she died. Local parish priest Father Robert Maguire say people are shocked.
14: Utter heartbreak and devastation in our community today as the news spread of Aveen's passing. Everybody is speaking about it. Everybody's heartbroken. Everybody is thinking about her family, her parents, Carol and Declan, her sisters, and the extended members of her family, which a lot of them are in the area itself, and the others then are in the wider community.
12: Nova News. Sport and weather are next.
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12: Starting in soccer, Derry City have parted ways with the manager Tiernan Lynch today. Lynch joined the club from Irish league side Larne in November 2024 on a 3-year contract. Derry City currently sits 6th in the Premier Division, just 5 points clear of the relegation playoff place. Mark Connolly will take over as interim boss and will be in the dugout for Friday's game against Sligo Rovers at the Brandywell. And in golf, 4 more big names have been confirmed for the Irish Open at Doonbeg next month. Patrick Reed, Rob McIntyre, Francesco Molinari and Sepp Straka are all set to play. They join defending champion Rory McIlroy and previous winners Shane Lowry and Padraig Harrington at the DP World event. US President Donald Trump, who owns the venue for this year's edition, is set to visit the course during the tournament. And that's your sport.
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0: Patna Vrody Colin was on the WhatsApp, tells me there's a tip between a car and a truck on the M50 southbound of Finglas. Broken truck as well. It's been a day for that. This time it's on the Stillorgan Dueler, the N11, blocking the left main lane at Stillorgan Village with Payne Building. Car down as you come off the M50 northbound at Ballymount Junction 10. That's blocking the left turn to Boher Catherine Tynan, R838. Officially, you need to go around You need to go round to the Ballymount roundabout, but people are getting a bit creative, apparently. North City, there's an accident on Dorset Street Upper, blocking both inbound lanes after the lights at Hardwick Place. If you're having trouble coming in on the M1, it could be because of the truck down at the inbound Dublin Tunnel, blocking the left lane at the entrance. And the horse show start of the day. Simmons Court Road is closed. 15 minutes of pain on Anglesey Road, and there's a 5-minute stop to your gallop on Merrion Road. Arsenal's playing Real Betis at the Aviva Lansdowne today. Tonight, kickoff is at 7:30. Bath Ave, London Bridge Road, Lansdowne and Herbert Road have been closed a while now, but Shelburne Road is closed as well now. 30 minutes worth of pain on Guild Street, Eastwall Road, South Lots Road, Northumberland Road and the Grand Canal. 087 1818 100 is the WhatsApp, and 440 4100 gets you straight through to Patnav. Now, Queen on the way.
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12: Largely dry tonight with isolated showers and some clear spells. Cooler than recent nights with lowest temperatures of 9 to 11 degrees. 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

0: Fleetwood Mac, Courtney. And Dermo and Queen was on before that on Did You Know Today is International Atomic Bomb Day. Yeah, good. That's fantastic, isn't it? Mommy. Oh, wonderful. Yeah, it was such a big step forward. Actually, on that sort of subject, I was reading this morning, America's Minister for Killing People, Pete Hegseth, says their war on Iran has so far cost somewhere north of $37 billion, plus about 80% of their missile stock. So he's asking the American Doyle for more money because, as he said in his words, we live in a dangerous world. Yes, Pete, mainly because you're in it.
1: What you just said is a disgrace.
0: Oh, sorry. Yes, Mr. President. Yes, I should have given you some credit as well. Here's Brian Ferry on Nova.

0: Seriously Addictive. Nova, Drive with Pat Courtney. I had Brian Ferry on just before. Faith No More on the stereo and the full hybrid Honda, designed for everyday life with its dynamic electrified performance, and on show now at honda.ie. In my music news, classic Led Zepp. It's live stuff. And there was always a piece missing. Well, they've just found the rest of the gig. It's been discovered. And Little Fingers are being re-stiffened. My music news will be in between Guns N' Roses and Green Day.
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2: All known footage of Led Zeppelin on stage and backstage at the Bath Festival in 1970 is now available on YouTube. Years ago, 30 minutes of Led Zeppelin's performance at the Bath Festival of Blues and Progressive Music in 1970 showed up online, only to be suddenly removed. Now, all the known footage from that event has been uploaded to the YouTube account of film archivist Led Zepp Film. As you can hear, the sound isn't bad at all. But even so, the complete Bath footage, which captured Led Zeppelin at an early crossroads in their career, has become a holy grail among Led Zeppelin fans. If you're a major Led Zepp fan, that website's one you should definitely have a look at. Simple name, Led Zepp Film. Next month, Stiff Little Fingers will release an expanded edition of their second album, 1980's Nobody's Heroes. Release date is the 18th of September, and if you want to see what's in the total package, go to that website I'm forever mentioning, superdeluxe.com. Remember, Brazil comes down here to the Point on Sunday in the shape of Sepultura, supported by Bloodbath. Is it any wonder parents warned for decades against the evils of metal music, with names that reference massacres and tombs? And now the metalheads are parents themselves, bringing your metal kids to gigs. Now, if it's a quieter Sunday you fancy, Tom Jones will be in Palmer's Townhouse. And remember, it's not unusual to find all your music news in the one place, nova.ie.

0: Velvet Driver, Pat Courtney and Elvis Costello's Oliver's Army. Now, Gunner's on before that, Paradise City. Thank you, Steve. I didn't know that. I was saying before I thought that the skating, the new ice skating rink would be in the planned new stadium, which is it's going to be a 20,000 bottom stadium, I think it's 20,000, which we do need because it's going to be bigger than the 0.023 arena. And you need something slightly bigger than that. So Live Nation, that runs the arena, is actually putting up this new one. And it's over in the Brickyards area. East Wall. But I know there's some sporting facility being put in it as well. And I thought it might be the new ice hockey rink. But Steve was on and said, no, that's getting built in Cherrywood off the M50. That new stadium, by the way, is going to cost 80 million euros. Whoa. What was the other thing I was going to say? I want to give something a plug in a minute. Well, the other thing's gone. I had it somewhere. I've got so much stuff going on in front of me, so many things open. But I want to give a plug to Transplant Sport Ireland, who are going to see, nobody knows about this, going to the British Transplant Games this weekend. And Kevin told me about this on the WhatsApp 087 1818 100. He said, it's my first year attending the British Transplant Games, and I'll be playing football representing Team Ireland. There are other sports and more athletes over the weekend. We have a mix of athletes who have had bone marrow, kidney, lung, liver and heart transplants, all only able to play because someone donated and gave us all a second chance. What a way to put it. Yeah, cool. Kevin, thank you for that. How many of us knew that? I had no idea. Can I join if someone donates me a brain? That would be cool. Please hold for Bruce Springsteen.
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0: addictive. Nova, Drive with Pat Courtney and Smashing Pumpkins. Fine Young Cannibals were on before that. And Bruce Springsteen, the visit of the megalomaniac on Donal is going to cost his country a fortune. And Clota has the figures in two. Meanwhile, Greg Cochran is ready to play this one. After 7 o'clock, have an excellent evening. Enjoy. Waving.
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2: 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To the tail end of the 90s tonight. For Foo Fighters, there's nothing left to lose. 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
13: With the latest from the Nova Newsroom, I'm Clodagh Byrne. Security costs could reach €20 million for the visit of US President Donald Trump. And in sport, Irish international Jack Moylan has completed a move from Lincoln City to Cardiff City. But first, 166 e-bikes and e-scooters were seized during a high-impact day of action in Dublin yesterday. Gardaí carried out 96 searches in the region, seizing 7 high-performance electric dirt bikes, 4 scramblers and 3 quads. Almost €26,000 in cash was also discovered, along with drugs worth of €150,000 and a sawn-off shotgun and ammunition. 5 people were arrested, with one having already appeared before court and the rest charged to appear at a later date. Meanwhile, one of the country's largest bus companies is putting beds in its depot because of the housing crisis. The Irish Independent reports that Airbus has applied to Fingal County Council to retain 25 modular units and mobile homes at its site in Dublin 15 for 3 years. The operator says staff have faced difficulties in finding suitable homes nearby and require rest breaks due to professional driving regulations. Green Party spokesperson for transport, Fionn Yose, says it's really disappointing to be in this position.
5: We saw the rent, quote unquote, reforms at the start of this year. It effectively drove up rent prices and it allowed landlords to reset rents. And the goal seemed to be to let rents increase to bring in more private capital to build more apartments, which isn't really going to benefit the average person if rents are sky high. I think it's a symptom of where we are, but it is incredibly depressing.
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2: Live.
13: Security costs could reach €20 million for the visit of US President Donald Trump, believed to cover 3 days in September. Up to 4,000 personnel will be involved, including Gardaí and Defence Forces. The trip will take in the Irish Open in Doonbeg, the US Embassy in Dublin, and a meeting with Taoiseach Micheál Martin. Ralph Regal, Southern correspondent at the Irish Times, says the US President will arrive here on Air Force One, although the exact location won't be revealed.
14: All of his internal travel will be done by Marine One, which is the helicopter that the President uses for short hauls. In terms of the security operation, both in Dublin and in Clare, it's going to be massive. There's a lot of awareness of the fact that there have been 3 assassination attempts against President Trump in less than 2 years. So I don't think anyone is taking any chances. The US Secret Service are already liaising with Gardaí.
13: 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Sport and weather are next.
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13: Starting in soccer, Shelburne can move within 3 points of the top of the Women's Premier Division with a win tonight against Cork City. Cork have never won against Shelburne and lost 7-0 last time at Toka Park. Kickoff is at 7:45. Irish international Jack Moylan has completed a move from Lincoln City to Cardiff City. He signed a 4-year deal with the Welsh club. Moylan will now play under head coach Brian Barry Murphy from Cork. In rugby, the Super League, the highest level of British rugby league, is coming to Dublin. Warrington Wolves and Wigan Warriors will face each other at the newly redeveloped Laya Arena on Saturday, April 25th, 2027. This will be the first Super League game held in Ireland. Showcase games have previously been held in Las Vegas and in Paris. And finally, in golf, 4 more big names have been confirmed for the Irish Open at Doonbeg next month. Patrick Reed, Rob McIntyre, Francesco Molinari and Sepp Straka are all set to play. They join defending champion Rory McIlroy and previous winners Shane Lowry and Padraig Harrington at the DP World Tour event. And that's your sport.
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13: Largely dry tonight with isolated showers and some clear spells. Cooler than recent nights with lowest temperatures of 9 to 11 degrees. 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
15: Morning. Day's forecast calls for blue skies.

This is Nova on a Hump Day Wednesday. I'm Greg. Hello, how are you? This is your day been? We're seriously addicted to music from Wheatus, you teenage dirtbag. And in front of that, starting today, Yellow's Mr. Blue Sky, Mr. Blustery Blue Sky with a few scattered showers. That's what today was. Bit of a change on the way. This is Nova for Wednesday night.

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0: 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Blue Oyster Cult, around when the very first Halloween movie was made, way back when in the 70s. Don't Fear the Reaper. It's Wednesday night in Dublin Town. Coming back, we'll go jamming next.
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0: 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Bruce Willis saving the world. 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Seriously Addictive Music from Aerosmith. I don't want to miss a thing. Stay there for some news and weather at 8 o'clock. We'll come back to the other side with Nirvana.
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10: News.
12: A very good night from the newsroom. I'm Lindsay Dolan. Security costs could reach €20 million for the visit of US President Donald Trump, believed to cover 3 days in September. Up to 4,000 personnel will be involved, including Gardaí and Defence Forces. The trip will take in the Irish Open in Doonbeg, the US Embassy in Dublin, and a meeting with Taoiseach Micheál Martin. Ralph Regal, Southern correspondent at the Irish Independent, said the US President will arrive here on Air Force One, although the exact location won't be revealed.
13: All of his internal travel will be done by Marine One, which is the helicopter that the President uses for short hauls. In terms of the security operation, both in Dublin and in Clare, it's going to be massive. There's a lot of awareness of the fact that there have been 3 assassination attempts against President Trump in less than 2 years. So I don't think anyone is taking any chances. The US Secret Service are already liaising with Gardaí.
12: A 75-year-old man has been extradited from Australia to Northern Ireland to face historic child sex offence charges. He's accused of 14 counts of indecent assault on a female and 3 counts of gross indecency with a child. The alleged offences date back to the late 1970s and early 1980s. He was arrested in Victoria in 2023 and is due before Laganside Magistrates Court in Belfast tomorrow. Scientists believe a piece of a SpaceX rocket has crashed into the surface of the moon at seven times the speed of sound. The object, to the height of a five-story building, was part of the SpaceX Falcon 9 rocket that launched two commercial lunar landings in January 2025. Space explorer Dr. Neve Shaw said it was unintentional after the piece was discarded during its mission.
14: It didn't have any fuel to redirect it back to Earth or for it to set in a course in deep space, so they just sort of let it go. And like a trolley in a car park that's kind of at the mercy of the winds, it was at the mercy of the gravitational force of the moon and of Earth and of the sun, and it got pulled into the moon's gravitational force and banged into the moon earlier today.
12: And in the UK, London's fleet of new robo-taxis have been granted minicab licences. The private hire vehicle permits are being given to a number of autonomous pure electric Ford Mustangs. A human driver will sit behind the wheel, ready to take control during journeys, as the technology company Wave and Uber now try to demonstrate the tech is safe. That's it for now. We'll have more in an hour.
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15: Largely dry tonight with isolated showers and some clear spells. Cooler than recent nights with lowest temperatures of 9 to 11 degrees. 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

Stubborn Nights, Seriously Addictive Music. Already into the UEFA Champions League third qualifying round games this evening. The likes of Fenerbahce are playing from Turkey against Sturm Graz, and they're winning 2-0. There's also Europa League third qualifying rounds. There's Conference League third qualifying rounds. Irish clubs are in action tomorrow. There's Arsenal in town tonight playing a pre-season friendly, a late kickoff against Betis from Sevilla. The other team in Seville in Spain, they're the green team, aren't they? And Arsenal, late kickoff. I was wondering why. I saw heaps and heaps of Arsenal jerseys down around here today with what was his name? Remember, he kissed the badge for Ireland. Rice, that lad.

0: 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The Arsenal game, late kicking off this evening, but they're 2-1 down to Betis. I know, pre-season, you know, players just coming back to fitness and all that. They've also agreed a £75 million deal with Bruno Guimaraes from Newcastle. There's a club the Saudis just don't want to put money into by the looks of things. Newcastle United selling everyone, aren't they? So Arsenal strengthening big time, and they're currently 2-1 behind here in Dublin against Betis.
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0: we have kippers for breakfast? 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
12: A very good night from the newsroom. I'm Lindsay Dolan. Security costs could reach 20 million euro for the visit of US President Donald Trump, believed to cover 3 days in September. Up to 4,000 personnel will be involved, including Gardaí and the Defence Forces. Ralph Regal, Southern correspondent at the Irish Independent, says the US President will arrive here on Air Force One, although the exact location won't be revealed.
13: All of his internal travel will be done by Marine One, which is the helicopter that the President uses for short hauls. In terms of the security operation, both in Dublin and in Clare, it's going to be massive. I don't think anyone is taking any chances. The US Secret Service are already liaising with Gardaí.
12: The housing crisis has forced a bus company to put beds for its staff in its depot. Airbus, which operates the Swords Express, said staff have faced considerable challenges finding suitable homes within commuting distance of the depot. The company has applied to Fingal County Council to temporarily retain 25 modular units and mobile homes at its site in Dublin 15 for 3 years. Green Party spokesperson for transport, Fionn Jassy, says the situation is incredibly depressing.
14: Look, it's the same situation that a lot of companies are in. There's the likes of Dublin Bus and private coaches and truck companies. They do need to provide accommodation for staff for these kind of late shifts where they do need rest in between, and they might live very far away. But it's incredibly depressing that we've ended up in a situation where it's modular accommodation and mobile home.
12: Scientists believe a piece of a SpaceX rocket has crashed into the surface of the moon at 7 times the speed of sound. The The object, the height of a five-story building, was part of the SpaceX Falcon 9 rocket that launched two commercial lunar landings in January 2025. Space explorer Dr. Neve Shaw said it was unintentional after the piece was discarded during its mission.
15: It didn't have any fuel to redirect it back to Earth or for it to set in a course in deep space, so they just sort of let it go. And like a trolley in a car park that's kind of at the mercy of the winds, it was at the mercy of the gravitational force of the moon and of Earth and of the sun, and it got pulled into the moon's gravitational force and banged into the moon earlier today.
12: And London's fleet of new robo-taxis have been granted minicab licenses. A human driver will sit behind the wheel, ready to take control during journeys, as technology company Wayne and Uber now try to demonstrate the tech is safe. That's it for now. We'll have more in an hour.
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16: Largely dry tonight with isolated showers and some clear spells. Cooler than recent nights with lowest temperatures of 9 to 11 degrees. 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

The dance, well, enough of the old, you know, grape juice. Maybe we'll think about it. Seriously Addictive Music from Arctic Monkeys. In front of that, the Rolling Stones, Jagger channeling his inner El Diablo. Please allow me to introduce myself. On your radio this hour, we'll get some Bowie, we'll get some Red Hot Chili Peppers, some Franz Ferdinand,

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1: 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He's probably my favourite DJ. 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

0: He lives in a house, a big old house in the country. Seriously addictive music from Blur. Country House with Greg on a Wednesday night. See the horse show starting, was it this weekend? Yeah. The Rolex Grand Prix, which is it the Aga Khan? It's the big one anyway. A million euro for the old horses. You hear PJ and Jim talking about jumps and stuff. It's good fun. Morning Glory, tomorrow from 6. Come back in a moment. Bowie questioning, is there life, well, on the red planet?
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0: playing Chili Peppers, Scar Tissue. Bowie wondering about life on Mars. Well, don't know about life on Mars, but plenty of action on the moon. The SpaceX rocket piece, floating in space since last year, hit the moon at high speed this morning. How fast? Travelling 8,690 kilometres an hour, but none of the bits orbiting the moon are expected to be in a position to capture, you know, none of the spacecraft can capture any images. I mean, we got all this stuff up there taking photos and pictures and satellites and all, but nobody saw a thing. The space junk kicked up a plume of lunar dust that would be illuminated by sunlight, but you can't spot it with the naked eye. Likely to be at least several hours before the boffins will be able to confirm the crash by studying images from telescopes in where? The Americas. And you think, it's quite rare. That's what the piece says. Well, there's not a lot of stuff goes on there. But hey, Chinese rocket crashed into the moon 4 years ago after a lunar test mission. 2009, NASA crashed a rocket into the moon to study the plume of lunar material. Several spacecraft intending to softly land, well, didn't. Russia had the Luna 25 spun out of control and crashed 3 years ago. It had a small source of plutonium. India's Chandrayaan 2, that crashed in 2019. Israel's Bereshit lander crashed the same year. NASA then crashed stages from their Saturn V moon rocket in the 70s. So there's a lot of junk up there. I think the scrap lads should be up there next, shouldn't they?
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2: 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We do not. 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

0: Love Nights. Betis have beaten Arsenal 3-1 in the preseason friendly. La Liga starts about a week before the Premiership, so they'll probably be a little bit fitter than the Arsenal players, who still have players to come back from the World Cup, haven't they? 3-1, the final score at the Aviva tonight. That was Maroon 5. In front of that, Stevie Nicks' Seriously Addictive Music continues. After 10 o'clock news and weather, we'll come back with Dire Straits.
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1: News.
11: A very good night from the newsroom. I'm Lindsay Dolan. Searches are continuing through the rubble in Kyiv after one of the deadliest Russian air attacks on the Ukrainian capital in recent months. At least 17 people have been killed and more than 40 injured after Russia launched ballistic missile and drone strikes last night. Ukrainian President Volodymyr Zelensky is again urging Western allies to speed up deliveries of air defence missiles to save lives. Sky News chief correspondent Stuart Ramsey joined civilians taking cover in an underground station as the attacks began.
12: The haunting sound of the air raid sirens wail across Kyiv. It's soon followed by the sound of explosions. This was a massive Russian missile attack. In just 1 hour, over 40 ballistic missiles were fired. Ukrainians are exhausted by this continuous war and the constant threat. They aren't getting used to it. They've learned to endure it.
11: The housing crisis has forced a bus company to put beds for its staff in its depot. Airbus, which operates the Swords Express, says staff have faced considerable challenges finding suitable homes within commuting distance of the depot. The company has applied to Fingal County Council to temporarily retain 25 modular units and mobile homes at its site in Dublin 15 for 3 years. Green Party spokesperson for transport, Fionn Jose, said the situation is incredibly depressing.
13: Same situation that a lot of companies are in. There's the likes of Dublin Bus and private coaches and truck companies. They do need to provide accommodation for staff for these kind of split shifts where they do need rest in between and they might live very far away. But it's incredibly depressing that we've ended up in a situation where it's, you know, modular accommodation and mobile home.
11: The father of late Pogues frontman Shane McGowan has died following a short illness. Maurice McGowan died peacefully on Monday at University Hospital Limerick, according to a notice on RIP.ie. Originally from Ranelagh in Dublin, he was predeceased by his wife Therese and his son Shane, who died in 2023. His funeral will take place on Saturday. And Britain's new foreign secretary and his US counterpart have discussed Europe taking on a greater role in its own security during their first meeting. Ed Miliband and Marco Rubio also talked about the Strait of Hormuz and ensuring Iran never develops or obtains a nuclear weapon. Approached by journalists on his way into a meeting in Washington, Mr. Miliband ignored questions about his previous remarks about Donald Trump and whether he still thought the US president was an idiot, racist and misogynist. That's it for now. More in an hour.
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14: Largely dry tonight with isolated showers and some clear spells. Cooler than recent nights with lowest temperatures of 9 to 11 degrees. 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

Rafferty, Joe Egan, both no longer with us. They were great for a time in the 70s. Steeler's Wheel, Seriously Addictive Music, stuck in the middle with you. In front of that, those Sultans, Mark Knopfler and Dire Straits. Billy Idol on the radio there, Sarah, along with some Talking Heads and some Florence and her machine, which we're still trying to fathom what kind of machine she has. It's coming up, though.

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It's Blondie, Debbie Harry, Angela, to give her her proper name. Atomic in front of that, Billy Idol. William Broad, to give him his proper name. And Rebel Yell on Nova.

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0: Phil Bailey, Phil Collins, Easy Lover on Nova. In front of that, Seriously Addictive Music from David Byrne and Talking Heads, Psycho Killer. Remember the brilliant version in Stop Making Sense, their movie way back when? Oh, speaking of movies,
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2: In cinemas, Spider-Man Brand New Day is the massive next Marvel chapter that picks up after the world has completely forgotten who Peter Parker is. 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

0: and me song, just you, me and the radio on a Wednesday. Seriously addictive music, the Wanna Dies on Nova Nights. The thick plottings, the plot thickens, the Nova Noise, over 40 grand. Have a listen.
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6: News.
8: A very good night from the newsroom. I'm Lindsay Dolan. Searches are continuing through the rubble in Kyiv after one of the deadliest Russian air attacks on the Ukrainian capital in recent months. At least 17 people have been killed and more than 40 injured after Russia launched ballistic missile and drone strikes last night. Ukrainian President Volodymyr Zelensky is again urging Western allies to speed up deliveries of air defence missiles to save lives. Sky News chief correspondent Stuart Ramsey joined civilians taking cover in an underground station as the attacks began.
9: The haunting sound of the air raid sirens wail across Kyiv. It's soon followed by the sound of explosions. This was a massive Russian missile attack. In just 1 hour, over 40 ballistic missiles were fired. Ukrainians are exhausted by this continuous war and the constant threat. They aren't getting used to it. They've learned to endure it.
8: The housing crisis has forced a bus company to put beds for its staff in its depot. Airbus, which operates the Swords Express, says staff have faced considerable challenges finding suitable homes within commuting distance of the depot. The company has applied to Fingal County Council to temporarily retain 25 modular units and mobile homes at its site in Dublin 15 for 3 years. Green Party spokesperson for transport, Fionn Jose, said the situation is incredibly depressing.
10: Same situation that a lot of companies are in. There's the likes of Dublin Bus and private coaches and truck companies. They do need to provide accommodation for staff for these kind of late shifts where they do need rest in between and they might live very far away. But it's incredibly depressing that we've ended up in a situation where it's, you know, modular accommodation and mobile home.
8: The father of late Pogues frontman Shane McGowan has died following a short illness. Maurice McGowan died peacefully on Monday at University Hospital Limerick, according to a notice on RIP.ie. Originally from Ranelagh in Dublin, he was predeceased by his wife Therese and his son Shane, who died in 2023. His funeral will take place on Saturday. And Britain's new Foreign Secretary and his US counterpart have discussed Europe taking on a greater role in its own security during their first meeting. Ed Miliband and Marco Rubio also talked about the Strait of Hormuz and ensuring Iran never develops or obtains a nuclear weapon. Approached by journalists on his way into a meeting in Washington, Mr. Miliband ignored questions about his previous remarks about Donald Trump and whether he still thought the US president was an idiot, racist and misogynist. That's it for now. More in an hour.
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12: Largely dry tonight with isolated showers and some clear spells. Cooler than recent nights with lowest temperatures of 9 to 11 degrees. 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

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It's seriously addictive music from Stereophonics in front of that REM. Oh, life. Got Steely Dan to play on the radio. Got Oasis. Got Rod Stewart. Coming right up this hour on Nova.

0: Just say yes. I'm just a guy who can't say no. Seriously Addictive Music from Snow Patrol and Nova.
1: 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La Traco Brainon. On Shocked and Shot and Nijig, Octo Squeal ACDC on record breaking Back in Black. Toshé Fos Marlon Dara album deal to Ismo Arif.
2: 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There's no such word as no.
1: Squeal the cars and air on drive and Shocked and Shot and Nijig Octo Carver. Fiche Marlon air on Ismo deal to Dove agus Glock and air on Port Tava took a live aid on Blean Dar Gun. Heis Blean to the Grookie Edith Sechelach. Tina Turner filed for divorce of Ike Turner on Shocked and Shot and Nijig Shocked O'Carver.
3: I felt that I've had enough. Now it's time to go out the door.
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0: Seriously addictive music, it's Imagine Dragons, Thunder. Largely dry tonight, isolated showers, some clear spells, 9 to 11 degrees tomorrow. Mostly dry Thursday with hazy sunshine at times. A few light showers are possible, 18 to 21 degrees. The outlook, well, there's a mix of showers and dry spells with occasional sunshine. Fresher at times, well, it's pretty fresh today, especially near coastal areas. 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
8: At midnight, good evening, I'm Tina Gates. A motorcyclist has been killed in a collision with a van near Dunmanway in County Cork. It happened this afternoon at around 2:30. The man, who was in his 50s, died at the scene on the R587 at Glown North. Gardaí are asking anyone who was in the area between 2:15 and 3:00 and who may have dash cam footage to contact Clonakilty Garda Station. Searches are continuing through the rubble in Kyiv after one of the deadliest Russian air attacks on the Ukrainian capital in recent months. At least 17 people have been killed and more than 40 injured after Russia launched ballistic missile and drone strikes last night. Ukrainian President Vladimir Zelensky is again urging Western allies to speed up deliveries of air defense missiles to save lives. Sky News chief correspondent Stuart Ramsey joined civilians taking cover in an underground station as the attacks began.
9: The haunting sound of the air raid sirens wail across Kyiv. It's soon followed by the sound of explosions. This was a massive Russian missile attack. In just 1 hour, over 40 ballistic missiles were fired. Ukrainians are exhausted by this continuous war and the constant threat. They aren't getting used to it. They've learned to endure it, day in and day out.
8: Britain's new foreign secretary has been pressed over his previous comments about Donald Trump after he met America's Secretary of State in Washington, D.C. Ed Miliband previously called the U.S. president an idiot, a racist and a misogynist. Today he described the U.K. and U.S. as the closest of allies and thanked Marco Rubio for a warm, productive meeting.
10: In fact, they didn't come up today. We had a very productive 90-minute conversation in which we talked about, yes, about Iran, but about how we can stand shoulder to shoulder with Ukraine against Russian aggression.
8: The housing crisis is forcing one of the country's largest bus operators to seek temporary accommodation for staff at one of its Dublin depots. Airbus, which operates the Swords Express, has applied to Fingal County Council to retain 25 modular units and mobile homes at its site in Dublin 15. The operator says staff have faced difficulties in finding suitable homes nearby. Green Party spokesperson spokesperson for transport, Fejin Jose, says the solution to the problem is more state funding for public housing.
11: We need more state funding into rental accommodation, more cost rental units. It's in a very precarious situation, a lot of these public housing schemes, and we need the funding from the state to go up. But instead, the government is focusing more and more on tax breaks and tax cuts instead of putting that money into more public housing.
8: A Wexford GAA club is thanking first responders who treated a 16-year-old player who collapsed during a match yesterday and later died. Aveen Clark was playing for Tymon Camaros in the minor ladies' football final when she became ill. Pádraig Byrne from the Irish Independent says the community has been left devastated.
12: She was also very known in the well known in the soccer world. She played for All Blacks AFC here in Wexford. She played for Wexford FC for a time, and just a few weeks ago, She had won the Interleague Under-19, the Women's FAI Interleague Trophy for Wexford, which was a source of great pride for her family and great celebration.
8: The latest climate report from Met Eireann shows it was the driest July on record and the second hottest in over 125 years. The mean temperature for the month was 17.25 degrees Celsius. Met Eireann climatologist Paul Moore says climate change is creating a trend of increasing temperatures.
13: Because the background warming and climate change, it's pushing the temperatures up higher, the average temperatures higher. It's also making the conditions drier when it comes, because a warmer atmosphere can hold more moisture. It's thirstier, so it'll evaporate more moisture from the ground. So the soil moisture deficits can get to extreme values in these kind of conditions now, whereas they may not have as much in the past.
8: And that's your latest news update at 4 minutes past midnight.
14: And in sport, Matthias Jaisler has been confirmed as Newcastle's new head coach. He replaces Eddie Howe following his resignation last week. The Magpies paid £9.5 million to Saudi side Al Ahly for the German coach. Jaisler led his former side to consecutive Asian Champions League crowns over the last 2 years. Derry City have parted ways with manager Tiernan Lynch. They currently sit sixth in the Premier Division, just 5 points clear of the relegation playoff place. Former Derry player Gareth McGlynn wasn't surprised at the news.
15: We all knew it was coming. It was well overdue. Tiernan obviously was struggling within the role. I think the step up was far too big for Tiernan. He thought it needed open heart surgery. It definitely didn't.
14: Shelburne's win against Cork City tonight means they're just 3 points off the top of the Women's Premier Division. 3 second-half goals for Shells secured their win, and Cork's losing streak against Shelburne continues. This result also means that Cork City remain bottom of the table. Irish international Jack Moylan has completed a move from Lincoln City to Cardiff City. He's signed a 4-year deal with the Welsh club. Moylan says he's excited to play under head coach Brian Barry Murphy.
16: Obviously the manager Brian is brilliant. He has such a good reputation. The way he plays football, I think I'll really enjoy it. So yeah, there was many factors, and as I said, I'm just delighted to finally be in the building. Watched Cardiff a lot over the last year, you know, and watched them last week against Rome, and I think the football speaks for itself. The players they have in the team are unbelievable footballers, so to be surrounding yourself with that and to be in the building, and you see obviously the fans, and you see even the city itself, how much it's buying into the football club, it's great to be a part of it.
14: And finally, the Super League, the highest level of British Rugby League, is coming to Dublin. Warrington Wolves and Wigan Warriors will face each other at the newly redeveloped Laya Arena on Saturday, April 25th, 2027. This will be the first ever Super League game held in Ireland. That's your news and sport.
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17: Largely dry tonight with isolated showers and some clear spells. Cooler than recent nights with lowest temperatures of 9 to 11 degrees. 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
0: Going back to November 1999, the third album, studio album from Foo Fighters, what we're featuring tonight. The first to feature Taylor Hawkins on drums. It's often seen as a departure from the previous work. There's a softer, more experimental sound here. Dave Grohl still calls it his favourite Foo Fighters album, saying it was totally based on melody and the recording process was a serene experience. Just three musicians involved. Grohl, Taylor Hawkins, and Nate Mendel, the bass player, in Grohl's house in Alexandria in Virginia, in the basement of his house. It won the Grammy Award for Best Rock Album in 2001, marking the band's first ever Grammy win. The band would go on to win the Grammy for Best Rock Album for three of their next four albums, One by One, Echoes, Silence, Patience of Grace, and Wasting Light. There is nothing left to lose. Foo Fighters, your classic album on Nova. Let's open with Stacked Actors.

0: 27 years on, wow. There is nothing left to lose. Third album from Foo Fighters. We wrap it up with MIA. I'm Greg, back later on tonight, because we're into Thursday, at 7 o'clock. Seriously Addictive Music continues through the night on Nova.
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